0: Marvel. The Bont finishing with 34 disposals, 13 clearances and kicking a superb goal. Dogs coach Luke Beveridge says the skipper shrugged off the swarming Saints.
1: Thought the skipper again for us, he week to week, you know, he'll get sat on. I think we had some different things in place. He really worked it over, but he was influential.
0: And the Tasmania Jack Jumpers have announced the signing of American guard Dakota Mathias for the upcoming NBL season. He played last season with the Brisbane Bullets but was ruled out due to injury in December. He's most recently been playing in the NBA's G League. The 30-year-old says he and his family are looking forward to experiencing everything Tassie has to offer. I'm Ebony Applett. That is the latest news and sport. The House of Spuds, Tassie's best baked
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7: Forecast for the rest of your Monday, a top of 12 degrees and mostly sunny. An overnight low of 7 degrees tonight before tomorrow. Tuesday, 15 degrees and a possible shower. This is looking good from Wednesday onwards, 13 and mostly sunny. Thursday, 12 degrees and mostly sunny. Go to cfmtas.com.au and stay connected to your community.
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0: Northwest Coast favourite hits, REM. It's the one I love. It's Nathan with you, and this is the Northwest Coast, the coast that I love, and that we love, and we love love. We also love BYD, and they've given us a car care prize pack with a car wash window cleaner and an upholstery cream to give away for our winner on the coast this week. BYD are like the build your dreams, the electric vehicles. 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So we've got the car care pack for BYD for this week's win on the coast. You can build your dreams at Motors Devonport with BYD, and you can check out their full electric range, number one in Dawn Road. Up next on CFM, the Kid Laroi with 1,000 miles, and then we've got some Alanis Morissette in there next.
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0: SAFM. It's Nathan. Who have I got with me?
1: G'day, mate. You got Paul on the line.
0: Paul, you've done exceptionally well. You heard the chook.
1: I did, mate, yeah.
0: Absolutely, you did, and you were the first into it too. In which case, congratulations, mate. You are the winner. You've won yourself the winner chicken dinner, a Marion Bay cooked chook, a salad, and a 1.25. All thanks to Railway IGA Ulverston. We're living the good life.
1: Excellent. Thanks, champ.
0: Absolute pleasure to do a business with you, man. Have a good one.
1: Have a good day, mate.
0: Paul's in. He heard the chook. Done, sorted. And all thanks to Railway IGA, our mates there. We'll be doing it again tomorrow. Have to decide a slightly different time. We got Ray coming up shortly, Alex Warren and Jelly Roll, and Snoop Dogg and Justin Timberlake next on CFM.
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2: To around the island state.
3: The planned community information session for the waterfront redevelopment won't go ahead today as initially planned. And as a result, it has deferred the meeting to allow time for the assessment of landscape architect quotes and a working group review.
2: And beyond.
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14: Good morning, I'm Ebony Ablett. Two people are being taken to hospital after a two-vehicle crash on the Bass Highway at Carrick in the state's north. The crash first reported at around 9.30 this morning, closing both lanes of traffic. It's understood one of the drivers is believed to be in a serious condition and motorists are being asked to take due care if travelling nearby. A 41-year-old man and a 44-year-old woman have been charged with wounding after an alleged disturbance in Hobart yesterday afternoon. A man received two stab wounds, another was struck in the head during the incident between a group of people known to each other. The two injured men are being treated in hospital for non-life-threatening injuries. The man and woman are on bail and will front the Hobart Magistrates Court over the charges on the 5th of October. Talks will be held today between federal and state environment ministers to ensure they're all on the same page regarding the H5 bird flu threat. Australia's first case was confirmed off the south coast of WA at the weekend. Falling auction clearance rates are signalling a slowdown in Australia's property market, dipping below 50% as buyer confidence wavers. A Resolve poll shows most voters want house prices to ease. Federal Social Services Minister Tanya Plibersek on 7 says people aren't calling for sharp falls, but they do want growth to slow.
15: House prices have been growing too fast, and that's meant young Australians haven't been able to afford a home of their own. It used to be that the average house cost about 4 years of the average wage. Now it's about 8.5 years of the average wage.
14: The fuel excise cut has been extended, albeit by half as much as it has been. Prices in the Bowser will be 16 cents lower through July. The Freight Association has slammed the decision, though, by the government to reinstate charges for trucks. The heavy vehicle road user charge will increase from 0 to 16 cents a litre. And local students are encouraged to sit down with a good book this winter as part of the Premier's Reading Challenge.
16: I always say people should never apologise for what they like to read and should never apologise for putting a book down if they're not enjoying it. If young people are finding it difficult in the early stages to open up a physical book or an e-book, audiobooks are always a really good option.
14: Mary Brooke from Libraries Tasmania there. The challenge runs until the end of August.
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14: First to tennis, where Serena Williams has been granted a singles wildcard for Wimbledon. The 23-time Grand Slam champ has taken the final ladies' singles slot at the tournament, which starts in a week's time. She had already secured an entry to play in the doubles with her sister Venus. In the VFL and the VFLW, it was 2-for-2 for the Devils, with both the men's and women's sides recording wins against Sandringham yesterday. It was the first win for our women. And Aussie teen skateboarder Chloe Cavell has taken out the World Skateboarding Tour World Cup Street event in Rome. I'm Ebony Ablett. That's the latest news and sport.
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0: Forecast for the rest of your Monday, a top of 12 degrees and mostly sunny. an overnight low of 8 degrees tonight before tomorrow, Tuesday, 15 and a possible shower, but Wednesday, 13 degrees and mostly sunny, and Thursday, 13 degrees and mostly sunny. 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

0: Northwest Coast favourite hits. Sabrina Carpenter wants to show you around her place with the house tourist Nathan with you. I'd like to send you off on a winter escape. How's that sound? Not bad. Not bad. So thanks to our mates at Sleepin' Style, Tassie's own independent bedding specialist. But it is Sleepin' Style it's about. Yeah, and we've got two nights accommodation to go stay in the dome at Glen Eagle, Tasmania. 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Luxurious dome, king-size bed, outdoor bathing in the mountains, in the Dial Range. It's got a kitchenette and Wi-Fi and digital TV and a heat pump and somewhere to charge your electronic vehicle. 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These domes are 50 metres square and they're designed for adults or single people who just want to, like couples or single people who just want to like get away from it all for a little bit. So if you'd like to get away from it all for a little bit, check out Glen Eagle, Tasmania, Pine Road in Ryanna, 10 minutes up the road from Penguin, and go stay in the dome. 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
3: 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Stay right here. 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

0: of West Coast's favourite hits at CFM. And it's Deep Blue Something with Breakfast at Tiffany's. That was one of my trivia questions on Friday night. How was it worded? How was that worded? Was it 2000s music? I wonder how I did that. It was the name of which famous movie was also the name of like a one-hit wonder. Yeah, something along the lines of that. I like doing a bit of trivia. It was fun. It was lovely. Trivia is way easier, of course, if you know the answers yourself. You know what I mean. We've got some Elizabeth Taylor by Taylor Swift coming shortly and some Diamonds by Rihanna next on CFM.
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0: It's the North West Coast favourite hits, 107.7 CFM. And our winner for Pin Up Pet is here. Winston the Cavoodle has won. 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And he's quite the little legend, isn't he? So that's all thanks to Harvey Norman Photo Centre at Friend Street, Devonport. They do their cricket training every Saturdays at 2 p.m. And I'm about out of here. I'm going to come back here tomorrow morning at 6 o'clock. I'll be here with Ben. And Jess will take you over from here after the news, sport and weather. She's got Blind Melon with No Rain and Push It by Salt and Pepper. Oh, good.
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14: Good afternoon, I'm Ebony Applett. A 44-year-old woman and a 41-year-old man will face court in October, charged with wounding over a disturbance in Hobart yesterday afternoon. It's alleged the altercation between a group of people known to each other left one man with two stab wounds and another struck in the head. Both men taken to hospital with non-life-threatening injuries. Tasmania police believe the altercation was linked to an ongoing dispute. The Bass Highway is expected to remain closed for several hours at Carrick in the north after a two-vehicle crash at around 9:30 this morning. Both drivers are being taken to hospital, one who is understood to be in a serious condition. Motorists are asked to avoid the area where possible. Traffic diversions are in place at Meander Valley Road and Oaks Road. The federal government says there's no cause for alarm just yet, despite the first cases of the H5 bird flu in Australia. The highly contagious virus has been confirmed in a dead seabird in Western Australia. While Environment Minister Murray Watt has told the ABC it looks like another has tested positive as well.
15: We're waiting for official confirmation of that. There's no evidence at this point in time of any more widespread outbreak. There have been reports of other dead birds, particularly around Western Australia, but it's unclear whether that's related to bird flu or the many other reasons that birds die.
14: The AMA says ambulance ramping has hit dangerous levels across Australia, with record demand leaving patients waiting outside and putting lives at risk. More than 2.4 million people arrived at emergency departments by ambulance last year. The doctors group says the system is under extreme strain and the government must boost hospital capacity. And Dark Mofo has officially come to an end for 2026. Last night, crowds paraded through the streets and congregated at the regatta grounds for the burning of the Ogga Ogga. The endangered Pedra Branca skink, filled with our fears, set alight with flames and fireworks. While this morning, thousands braved the cold for the nude solstice swim at Long Beach in Sandy Bay. Dark Mofo's Melissa Edwards says both events are centred around rebirth.
16: End of the festival, we love the nude swim, mark the winter solstice, you know, everybody, it's a moment of catharsis and release and renewal.
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14: To sport now, celebrations for Australia with a clean sweep in the T20 series against Bangladesh. The Aussies winning game 3 by 7 wickets. Spencer Johnson taking 2 for 6 from his 4 overs.
17: It's always nice to, I guess, contribute to the team's win. Wrapping up the series 3-0 is probably what was most important. Happy with how today went.
14: And American guard Dakota Mathias has signed with the Jack Jumpers for the upcoming NBL season. He's been playing with the Noblesville Bloom in the NBA's G League and has been seen in the NBL with the Brisbane Bullets. Jack is General Manager of Basketball Operations Darren Smith, describing Mathias as a tough, disciplined athlete whose fundamental skill for shooting changes games. Looking forward to the pairing between him and Bernie's Taron Armstrong, who's also signed to the side for this season. I'm Ebony Applett. That's the latest news and sport.
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14: We've got mostly clear conditions forecast for our afternoon here on the coast, reaching for 13 degrees. Down to 6 overnight. Tuesday might see a possible shower or two, 15 on the way there. Back to fine and mostly sunny for Wednesday, though, with 13 degrees on the way. We'll keep you in the loop with all things local at cfmtaz.com.au.
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0: 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Hello there. Jess with you this afternoon. Jumping in that little bit earlier for Raven this week. Sam Sparrow, Black and Gold. I like that song. Mixing things up for your afternoon. Blind Melon in there as well. And Midnight Star on the way next. We've got Ariana Grande and Imagine Dragons. You're on CFM with Jess. Welcome to your Monday afternoon.
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0: Coast favourite hits on CFM 107.7. Jess taking you through your afternoon. We're in our final week, pretty much, of our winter warmer appeal. So working with Degree C and the Devonport Salvation Army to warm people up this winter. 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Again, with thanks to Degree C, it is our winter warmer appeal happening now. 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

0: The Northwest Coast favourite hits, CFM with Jess. Good afternoon. We are about to check in with the latest from our newsroom up next. Then after 1 o'clock, we've got tunes coming your way from Banners, Genuine in there just to mix things right up for your Monday. Why not? Hopefully you're otherwise having a good day here on CFM.
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11: Good afternoon, I'm Judy Augustine. A new report from economist Saul S. Lake has backed in Marinus Link. He says the project is in the national interest and will make an important contribution to transition Australia to net zero carbon emissions. Ian Jones from Clean Energy Tasmania, which commissioned the report, said he hoped more Tasmanians would understand the benefits of Marinus Link.
12: A lot of the criticism focuses on one part of the Marinus Link deal and ignores all the other parts of it.
11: A 41-year-old man and a 44-year-old woman have been charged with wounding after an alleged disturbance in Hobart yesterday afternoon. A man received two stab wounds. Another was struck in the head during the incident between a group of people known to each other. The two injured men are being treated in hospital for non-life-threatening injuries. The man and woman are on bail. They'll front the Hobart Magistrates Court on the 5th of October. The Bass Highway is set to remain closed for several hours after a serious two-vehicle crash this morning. Both drivers were taken to hospital, one in a serious condition. Both lanes of the highway are blocked. Traffic diversions are in place at Oaks Road and Meander Valley Road. Motorists have been asked to avoid the area. The Prime Minister is holding crisis talks with his state and territory counterparts today. It comes ahead of legislation being introduced which will extend the fuel excise relief until the end of July. It should mean drivers save around 16 cents per litre instead of 32. Australia's first mainland case of H5 bird flu has now been confirmed. A seabird near Esperance in WA tested positive on Saturday, with a second also to be confirmed, prompting increased surveillance. Authorities say the risk to the public is low, but humans can be infected through close contact with sick birds.
13: There have been reports of other dead birds, particularly around Western Australia, but it's unclear whether that's related to bird flu or the many other reasons that birds die every single day. It's a really good thing, though, that the public are reporting these things.
11: Environment Minister Murray Watt on the ABC there. And thousands of bared all at Sandy Bay's Long Beach this morning for the annual nude solstice swim. It was only 2 degrees at 7:42 a.m. when participants stripped off and entered the Derwent, each wearing nothing but a red swimming cap. The annual skinny dip marking the end of Dark Mofo for 2026.
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11: Sport news now, and the Aussie men are coming home from the subcontinent with some silverware after beating Bangladesh 3-0 in the T20 series. Bowler Spencer Johnson with the figures of 2-for-6 off his 4 overs in Game 3 to help Australia to a 7-wicket win.
14: Coming here in these conditions, it's hot. The wickets can vary so much. We saw that in the ODIs and we've seen that here. So adapting to the conditions to walk away with a 3-0 series win, yeah, we're very happy with.
11: And Serena Williams has been handed a wild card for Wimbledon singles, making her first appearance in nearly 4 years. It's after announcing she'll also feature in the women's doubles draw with sister Venus. That's the latest in news and sport. I'm Judy Augustine.
15: 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You can do it with your partner. You can do it with your friends. You can even do it with your workmates. That's right, karaoke. Book your own session of private karaoke and do it at the Alley.
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18: We've got mostly clear conditions forecast for our afternoon here on the coast, reaching for 13 degrees, down to 6 overnight. Tuesday might see a possible shower or two, 15 on the way there. Back to fine and mostly sunny for Wednesday, though, with 13 degrees on the way. We'll keep you in the loop with all things local at cfmtaz.com.au.
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Northwest Coast favourite hits on CFM. Jess with you this afternoon. Welcome to your Monday. A Central Coast Council community conversation is happening tonight from 6 o'clock at the Noma Pavilion there at the wharf in

0: have their say and discuss those local priorities that influence councillors and council staff. So that is all happening this evening from 6 o'clock there in Ulverston. For more local info, cfmtas.com.au. And we've got music on the way next from Taylor Swift. We'll throw in some Linkin Park as well for good measure as we get a bit closer to 1:30 here on CFM.
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0: the Northwest Coast favourite hits on CFM. Good afternoon and happy Monday. Jess with you. Jumping in that little bit earlier this week for Raven, so I'll take you right through until 5 o'clock. Eric Carmen there with a classic. Winter Escapes, we are up to week 4 now, so we'll have a winner for you on Friday. Don't miss out on your chance to head out and check out the beautiful Gleneagle, Tasmania. 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Just the ultimate getaway, this one. 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

0: 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Good afternoon. It's Jess with you at nearly 2 o'clock. We're about to check in with the latest from our newsroom. Make sure you drive safe if you are out and about on the roads of the coast. And music on the way after two will include Jelly Roll, Harry Styles, and
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10: Good afternoon, I'm Judy Augustine. Tasmania's future energy security would be at risk without Marinus Link, economist Saul Eslake says. In a new report commissioned by Clean Energy Tasmania, Mr. Eslake said the plan for the cable, which would connect Tasmania to the mainland energy grid, was of national interest. He also said the project would ensure Tasmania's energy security into the future.
11: Basslink is approaching the end of its normal life at some stage in the late 2030s or early 2040s, and if it isn't replaced by something like Marinus, then Tasmania is at the same risk of experiencing power shortages that we did most notoriously in the mid-1960s.
10: Authorities are pleading for calm after confirmation of Australia's first mainland case of the H5 strain of bird flu in two birds in Western Australia. Work is now underway to figure out if H5 has established in wildlife or other birds other than the two confirmed. Federal Minister for Agriculture Julie Collins says she understands why people might be feeling anxious.
12: I also want to reiterate that our poultry system and our agricultural systems remain free from the H5 bird flu.
10: National Cabinet is meeting to discuss fuel security in Australia. It's understood the government is seeking support from the states and territories to help fund the extension of the fuel excise discount. A new report shows 4 in 5 Aussies experienced problems with digital services in the past year. The research by the Telecommunications Industry Ombudsman found issues with online retailers and social media platforms. Ombudsman Cynthia Gerbert says many report financial loss and access problems.
13: Things like also fees and subscriptions, and then we fall into about a third of the people that were surveyed were frustrated about customer service related issues as well.
10: And more than 2,000 toddlers have had an extra assessment to make sure they're on the right track for the development of literacy skills. The 18-month check was introduced in Tasmania last year. It's in addition to the regular health checks young children undergo. Child Health and Parenting Service Assistant Nursing Director Stacey Ferguson said the checks were about early intervention.
14: So often we do a full screen of the child, and then in partnership with the family we see where they have concerns with their child, and then I guess looking at what interventions may be needed.
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10: Sport News Now, and Swans midfielder Taylor Adams has called time on his career just a week after injuring his hamstring again. The 32-year-old is hanging up the boots after 229 games at Sydney, Collingwood and the Giants. He says he's incredibly grateful for everything the game has given him.
15: I'll miss the moments on the field, playing in front of passionate fans alongside my best mates, chasing that one dream over and over again. But more than that, I'll miss the people in the room.
10: And American guard Dakota Mathias has signed with the Jack Jumpers for the upcoming NBL season. He's been playing in the NBA's G League and has been seen in the NBL most recently with the Brisbane Bullets. He's been described as a tough, disciplined athlete whose shooting skills are a game changer. That's the latest in news and sport. I'm Judy Augustine.
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1: Now, the latest in weather for Devonport and the Northwest Coast from cfmtas.com.au.
0: We've got mostly clear conditions forecast for our afternoon here on the coast, reaching for 13 degrees. Down to 6 overnight. Tuesday might see a possible shower or two, 15 on the way there. Back to fine and mostly sunny for Wednesday, though, with 13 degrees on the way. We'll keep you in the loop with all things local at cfmtas.com.au.
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0: Northwest Coast favourite hits on CFM. G'day, Jess with you this afternoon. 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

0: Northwest Coast favourite hits on CFM. It's Jess taking you through your afternoon. Classic stuff there from Bachelor Girl, taking it back a few years now. All right, we've got our morning crew back together again tomorrow morning from 6 if you'd like to win $1,000 to spend with Truscott's Tyre Solution, Donroad, Devonport. 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Get entering now. Join in the fun of the morning crew, and that is our second chance draw. So if you don't win on the spot with one of their fun games that they play each morning, you will still be in the running for that great prize. So Ben and Nathan are back tomorrow morning from 6. We have got American Authors on the way soon, mixing things right up with some Nelly in there as well, and Amy Shark all before 3 o'clock on CFM. You got the
1: 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Anywhere, anytime. 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

0: Northwest Coast favourite hits on CFM. Jess with you this afternoon. We are about to check in with the latest from our newsroom, and the tunes will keep ticking along after 3 o'clock. Gracie Abrams in there with her brand new track. Miles Smith as well. Make sure you drive safe if you're on the roads of the coast, and remember to slow down through school zones. Nearly 3 o'clock here on C.
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12: Good afternoon, I'm Judy Augustine. A man in his 60s has died after a crash on the Bass Highway at Carrick this morning. Emergency services were called to the scene of the two-vehicle crash before 9:20am. Both drivers were rushed to hospital, where one, a man from the state's northwest, was not able to be saved. The second driver sustained non-life-threatening injuries. Investigations into the circumstances around the crash are ongoing. Meanwhile, a Burnie man has been charged after police raids allegedly uncovered an illegal firearm manufacturing operation yesterday. Authorities say the mammoth haul included a significant quantity of 3D printed guns, ammunition and firearm parts, including a 3D printed silencer, submachine gun and several pistols. They also seized a 3D printer and drugs. The 38-year-old man faces a string of firearm related charges. He's been detained to front court today. Detective Inspector Michelle Elmer said the seizure disrupted the distribution of a significant number of firearms in the community. A new report from economist Saul Eslake has backed Mariners Link. He says the project is of national interest and has a number of benefits. But while he was spruiking those benefits, he wasn't convinced it would necessarily bring down power prices.
13: What I do believe and what I think I show in this report is that it will result in electricity prices to Tasmanian consumers going up by less than they would without Mariners.
12: The report was commissioned by Clean Energy Tasmania. Sustainable Timbers Tasmania will be required to have logs from Tasmanian native forests processed in the state. That comes after it was discovered the logs were being processed at a Victorian sawmill.
14: I understand that the Minister has indicated that contracts going forward will require for those logs to be processed in Tasmania.
12: Government MP Bridget Archer speaking there. Just quickly, Australia has signed a $2.5 billion defence deal with Canada to export our leading radar technology, which helps with detecting targets at a longer distance than traditional radars. And an extra health assessment is providing Tasmanian toddlers with support to reach their literacy milestones. The 18-month child health assessments were introduced last year, and already 2,000 children have undergone the extra check, which will help with early intervention.
15: Our clinicians undertook further training to become more familiar with literacy supports that we can offer in partnership with our families.
12: Child Health and Parenting Service Assistant Nursing Director Stacey Ferguson there.
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12: Sport news now, and Swans midfielder Taylor Adams has announced his immediate retirement from the AFL. The former Giants and Pies player has succumbed to an ongoing hamstring injury. Adams broke the news to teammates this morning.
16: Obviously, I'm incredibly sad that the journey's over, but the overwhelming feeling I've had all week is gratitude for the opportunity that I've had.
12: And in cricket, the Aussie men are coming home from the subcontinent with some silverware after beating Bangladesh 3-0 in the T20 series. Bowler Spencer Johnson with the figures of 2-for-6 off his 4 overs in Game 3 to help Australia to a 7-wicket win.
17: Coming here in these conditions, it's hot. The wickets can vary so much. We saw that in the ODIs, and we've seen that here. So adapting to the conditions to walk away with a 3-0 series win, yeah, we're very happy with.
12: That's the latest in news and sport. I'm Judy Augustine.
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22: We've got mostly clear conditions forecast for our afternoon here on the coast, reaching for 13 degrees, down to 6 overnight. Tuesday might see a possible shower or two, 15 on the way there. Back to fine and mostly sunny for Wednesday, though, with 13 degrees on the way. We'll keep you in the loop with all things local at cfmtaz.com.au.
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0: North West Coast favourite hits on CFM 107.7. Good afternoon. It is Jess with you for your Monday. Back into it for another week. Our winter warmer appeal pretty much just ramping things up this week, because then we do need to wrap it up and deliver all of these amazing generous donations to the team at Devonport Salvation Army. They are out and about distributing this stuff throughout our community to those people in need this winter. It's gotten really cold, especially the nights, so we are really hoping that we can help people out here on the coast. Also, with thanks to Degree C, please donate generously across the course of this week. We're looking for jumpers and jackets, winter woolies that you no longer need, all in good condition that can go to help other families. Again, with thanks to Degree C, your top choice for heating options this winter here on CFM.
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0: love. The Northwest Coast favourite hits on CFM. Hello there, Jess with you this afternoon. Hope you've had a great Monday. It already feels like it's sort of nearly nighttime. It's getting so chilly out there, starting to cool off, that's for sure. And the evenings are getting dark quite early as well. So if you are out and about driving on the roads of the coast, start thinking about putting on your headlights. Do drive safe. We unfortunately had a pretty nasty accident today on the Bass Highway. So again, that reminder that we just need to be slowing down, driving to the conditions, and let us know if there is anything else going on out and about. I'm on 1300 655 922. Alrighty, music-wise, still to come here this afternoon. We've got Green Day, the new one from The Script as well, doing big things in the charts, and Selena Gomez closer to 4 o'clock on CFM.
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0: Northwest Coast favourite hits on CFM. Hello there, Jess with you this afternoon. It is nearly 4 o'clock, so we'll check in with the latest from our Tassie newsroom. It certainly feels like winter this afternoon, so don't forget winter escapes. We're up to week four. Get entering now to win that beautiful accommodation package at Gleneagle. Couple of nights there where you can just completely relax and just recharge. It's two nights in either dome, including a breakfast hamper for two. So that sounds pretty good to me. With thanks to Sleep and Style, Tassie's own independent bedding specialist and CFM. All right, after 4 o'clock, music coming your way from Taylor Swift. We've got Bare Naked Ladies in there as well. And Milky, you're on CFM.
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10: Good afternoon, I'm Judy Augustine. Police say investigations are ongoing after a serious crash on the Bass Highway at Carrick led to the death of a man in his 60s. Two drivers were rushed to hospital this morning after the two-vehicle crash. One later died, the other sustained non-life-threatening injuries. A report will be prepared for the coroner. Meanwhile, police say raids at a property in Burnie have led to the seizure of 3D-printed guns, ammunition and firearms parts, significantly disrupting the distribution of guns in the community. The targeted searches took place yesterday. Among the Mammoth Hall, officers seized a printed silencer, submachine gun and several pistols, along with a 3D printer and drugs. A 38-year-old Burnie man has been charged. He faces a string of offences. Interstate and federal police say millions of Aussies have been protected from the scourge of illicit drugs after 2.7 tonnes of cocaine were allegedly uncovered near Sydney. AFP Commander Stephen Jay says it's the largest ever cocaine seizure in Australian history.
11: It has now become a multi-state, international, multi-tonne drug seizure investigation.
10: Tasmania's energy future security would be at risk without Marinus Link, economist Saul Eslake says. Mr. Eslake says the plan for the cable, which would connect Tasmania to the mainland energy grid, was of national interest and that the project would ensure Tasmania's energy security.
12: Basslink is approaching the end of its normal life at some stage in the late 2030s or early 2040s. And if it isn't replaced by something like Marinus, then Tasmania is at the same risk of experiencing power shortages that we did most notoriously in the mid-1960s.
10: The Federal Agriculture Minister, Julie Collins, has confirmed a second bird has tested positive to bird flu, the two birds detected in WA.
13: So I want to reiterate that this is two birds that have been found with the H5 bird flu in an isolated area of Western Australia. I also want to reiterate at this time there is no evidence of any mass mortalities.
10: Logs harvested from native Tasmanian forests will be required to be processed here in the state. The decision comes after it was revealed Sustainable Timbers Tasmania has been sending some to Victoria. Government MP Bridget Archer said it will be written into contracts that logs are required to only go to Tasmanian sawmills.
14: We want to see those things processed, those timbers processed and value-added here in Tasmania.
10: And more than 2,000 toddlers have had an extra assessment to make sure they're on the right track for the development of literacy skills. The 18-month check was introduced in Tasmania last year. It's in addition to regular health checks children undergo. The check's helping parents understand if early intervention is needed for their child.
1: Get the jump on your next project with the mighty helpful team at Mitre 10 and check Mitre 10 socials for the latest offers and updates. That's mighty helpful Mitre 10.
10: Sport news now, and Swans player Taylor Adams has announced he's hanging up the AFL boots after a string of injuries. The 32-year-old played 229 matches for GWS, Collingwood and Sydney. An emotional Adams confirmed the news to his teammates today.
15: Obviously, I'm incredibly sad that the journey's over. But the overwhelming feeling I've had all week is gratitude for the opportunity that I've had. From what this game's given me and what the people that I've been able to meet along the way.
10: And Serena Williams has been handed a wild card for Wimbledon singles, making her first appearance in nearly 4 years. It's after announcing she'll also feature in the women's doubles draw with sister Venus. That's the latest in news and sport. I'm Judy Augustine.
16: At St Luke's, we know getting healthy is hard when you go it alone, and having the right people in your corner makes it much easier. So if you're ready to turn one day into day one, we're here to help. St Luke's, on a mission to make Tasmania the healthiest island on the planet.
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1: 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The adventure starts here.
0: We've got mostly clear conditions forecast for our afternoon here on the coast, reaching for 13 degrees. Down to 6 overnight. Tuesday might see a possible shower or two, 15 on the way there. Back to fine and mostly sunny for Wednesday, though, with 13 degrees on the way. We'll keep you in the loop with all things local at cfmtaz.com.au.
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0: Northwest Coast favourite hits on CFM. It is Jess with you this afternoon. Hope you've had a great Monday. Results are in for our staff tipping competition over the weekend. I'm still sitting in fifth, but we've got our powerhouse Isabel in first place. But she has used up all of her wild cards now, I believe. So she's doing quite well, but you never know. Could we potentially sneak on up there? I think I might struggle because I am a fair way behind sitting in fifth place. But those that are sort of third and fourth are relatively close, and we've all only used one wild card. So it could be very interesting from here on in, but we'll see how we go. Some interesting games over the weekend just gone. We've had a bit of everything in there. I managed to get six. I didn't do too bad. We must be done with the buy rounds now, I reckon, and back into the swing of things. And crazily enough, in the latter part of the season now, which doesn't feel right. I'm sure it only just started. Anyway, I'll ramp things up and I will hang in there. You never know how I might end up going. I just need to have one really great week where I play my wild card and I could claw my way back. Alrighty, the new one from Justin Bieber on the way soon. 5 seconds of summer on the other side of this break on CFM.
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0: Co's favourite hits on CFM. Jess taking you through your afternoon. Hope you had a great Monday. We are giving away that beautiful accommodation package at Gleneagle, Tasmania for Winter Escapes Week 4. So we want to make sure everyone's on board. These weeks are going fast. So get entering now for your chance to win two nights there at Gleneagle with thanks to Sleep in Style, Tassie's own independent bedding specialist. Pop your headlights on if you're out and about on the coast. 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

0: to Northwest Coast favourite hits on CFM. It is Jess signing off for today. Will and Woody in After Five. Once again, drive safe if you're out and about on the roads of the coast, and I will chat to you tomorrow. Once again, jumping in from 12 o'clock, you're on CFM.
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12: Good evening, I'm Judy Augustine. Emergency services are currently responding to a serious crash in New Norfolk, which happened late this afternoon. Authorities say one person is receiving medical attention at the scene for potentially serious injuries. Derwent Avenue between 3rd and 4th Avenue is closed to traffic. Motorists are asked to avoid the area. Earlier today, a man in his 60s died after a crash on the Bass Highway at Carrick. Police were called to the two-vehicle crash before 9:20 this morning. A man in the state's northwest was not able to be saved. The second driver sustained non-life-threatening injuries. Meanwhile, a Burnie man has been charged after police raids allegedly uncovered an illegal firearm manufacturing operation yesterday. Authorities say the mammoth haul included a printed silencer, submachine gun and several pistols. They also seized a 3D printer and drugs. The 38-year-old faces a string of firearm-related charges. Interstate and federal police believe a significant syndicate is behind the alleged discovery of 2.7 tonnes of cocaine near Sydney, the largest bust of its kind ever. 8 people have been charged.
13: From that, just that initial response, assessment and investigation and inquiries are conducted, that we got to the result that we are.
12: Detective Acting Chief Superintendent Troy Pakalis there. Sustainable Timbers Tasmania will be required to have logs from Tasmanian native forests processed in the state. That comes after it was discovered logs were being processed at a Victorian sawmill.
14: I understand that the Minister has indicated that contracts going forward will require for those logs to be processed in Tasmania.
12: Government MP Bridget Archer speaking there. A new report from economist Saul Eslake has backed Marinus Link. He says the project is of national interest and has a number of benefits. But while he was spruiking those benefits, he wasn't convinced it would necessarily bring down power prices.
15: What I do believe and what I think I show in this report is that it will result in electricity prices to Tasmanian consumers going up by less than they would without Marinus.
12: The report was commissioned by Clean Energy Tasmania. And an extra health assessment is providing toddlers with support to reach their literacy milestones in Tasmania. The 18-month child health assessments were introduced last year, and already 2,000 children have undergone the extra check.
16: So often we do a full screen of the child, and then in partnership with the family, we see where they have concerns with their child, and then I guess looking at what interventions may be needed.
12: Child Health and Parenting Service Assistant Nursing Director Stacey Ferguson there.
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12: Quickly in sport, Egypt has secured its first World Cup win ever after defeating New Zealand 3-1. Meanwhile, celebrations for Australia with a clean sweep in the T20 series against Bangladesh, the Aussies winning Game 3 by 7 wickets. And St Kilda's wildcard chances have taken a massive blow with 2-star Saints sidelined, likely for the rest of the season. Jack Sinclair copped a serious calf injury in yesterday's loss to the Bulldogs, while star recruit Tom De Koning is in hospital with a punctured lung and 2 cracked ribs. That's the latest in news and sport. I'm Judy Augustine.
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0: We've got mostly clear conditions forecast for our afternoon here on the coast, reaching for 13 degrees, down to 6 overnight. Tuesday might see a possible shower or two, 15 on the way there. Back to fine and mostly sunny for Wednesday, though, with 13 degrees on the way. We'll keep you in the loop with all things local at cfmtas.com.au.

0: Will and Woody, driving you home here for Snooze. That was a very strange finish to a song. In about 15 minutes' time, you could win $10,000 just by burning something of yours. Will is away. He's sick. So Lizzie Hu is in the studio with me. And Lizzie, I want to talk about Rod Stewart and his lies.
1: Yeah. What is happening?
0: It's dirty.
1: He looked like an honest man to me.
0: I agree. I trust him. I trust him to be my accountant.
1: Trust any rock star. They're the most honest people.
0: Is that right? Well, Rod has proven that he is incredibly untrustworthy.
1: What's happened?
0: He's still doing his thing at 81, which is
1: Love
0: pretty bloody impressive.
1: That is impressive.
0: But he, in one concert, he was struggling so much at the age of 81 that he got an oxygen tank brought to him on stage just so he could get some pure oxygen.
1: Some O's.
0: Some sweet O's. What a rock star, punching those sweet O's. Yeah.
1: Guys, I need some O's. I need some O's up here.
0: So he gets his sweet O's up there on stage. And then the following day, he says that he has a respiratory infection and he's going to have to cancel some shows.
1: Oh, no.
0: So this is all above board. It's like, okay, makes sense. He was on stage getting sweet O's.
1: Okay.
0: It probably makes sense that he's sick.
1: Yeah.
0: Unfortunately, he was then cited catching a private jet to go and see the World Cup with his two kids.
1: Whoa.
0: So just reading between the lines here, Lizzie Hu, I just feel like this whole oxygen tank thing was BS.
1: It's a big setup.
0: It's a big setup.
1: It's very orchestrated.
0: Yeah, a lot of effort, right? To like go like, I know, I'm going to bring the oxygen tank out. I'll, you know, make it seem like I'm really ill.
1: Exactly.
0: Cancel the shows just so I can go to the soccer with my boys.
1: Mm.
0: And it's just the classic example, Lizzie, of lying about the reason to take a day off work.
1: Yeah, we've all been there, haven't we?
0: Even though he's a rock star, he has the same struggles.
1: Yeah.
0: You know what I mean? You can't be honest. You can't be honest about why you need a day off. You need to lie. So I would love to hear more stories. What lie did you tell to get a day off work? And then did you get caught?
1: Yeah.
0: Did you?
1: Also the setup too. Like how much work did you have to put into that lie?
0: Yeah.
1: Because sometimes it's just a call on the day.
0: Definitely. We always joke in this team that if on Friday someone talks about having a bit of a tickle,
1: It just stinks
0: if you're planning on taking Monday off.
1: Exactly.
0: If you get the tickle going on the Friday, then all of a sudden people aren't as sus. Did you have a job?
1: Yeah, I had an office job for years before I did stand-up, and I would lie all the time. I don't think I ever took a proper sick day.
0: Yeah, right, okay. Always lies.
1: Always lies. Because I wanted to be paid for being sick. That was my...
0: I mean, that's the dream.
1: That's the theory.
0: That is the dream.
1: Yeah. Even though I had sick days, you know, but I would just text in to my bosses, all male bosses, just be like, oh, sorry, guys, UTI.
0: Bang.
1: No questions asked. Yeah. No question. They're not asking any of those questions.
0: How many, like, in like a given year, how many times were you saying you had a UTI?
1: They were getting really bad at one point.
0: I love the idea of the bosses just talking in meeting rooms going, we're starting to get worried about Lizzie.
1: Yeah, they are really hard to get rid of once you have one, but if it's a fake one, also still very hard to get rid of.
0: Of course. Sometimes you need the week.
1: Exactly.
0: Will and I got caught once.
1: Oh, no.
0: So this is a shocker.
1: At this station?
0: Really? No, this is a previous employer.
1: Oh, okay.
0: So we were having a bit of a session on a Friday night and we had a work event on the Saturday.
1: Okay.
0: So unfortunately, one thing led to another and we had a pretty big night.
1: Right.
0: And then so Will and I at some stage the following morning were like, we're probably going to need to call in sick for tomorrow because there's no way we can show up in this state.
1: Yeah.
0: So we both wrote a text message to our boss effectively saying food poisoning, like we've both come down with this sickness, don't know what it was, bad prawn, a classic, shocking prawn. And, you know, we both shared the same dish, so we've both come down with it. And then, unfortunately, on Facebook, there was a photo posted of the two of us with a group of our friends holding Bloody Marys.
1: The morning of.
0: And I'm pretty sure the caption was "Day two is always better than day one." It was like, yeah, there's going to be a tough explanation on Monday morning.
1: That's hard.
0: So, have you lied about why you had a day off? And did you get caught? You can text us as well.
1: Yeah, I want to hear about the setup.
0: Yeah, setup would be good. Mm. You remain anonymous as well. Maybe you're currently having the day off and you've lied about it.
1: Yeah, it is a Monday.
0: It's Will and Woody.
2: You know the saying, where there's a Will, there's a Woody.
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2: Will and Woody driving you home.
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0: Will and Woody driving you home. Will, unfortunately, is a little bit sick. So Lizzie Hu is here in the studio with me. And I mean, based on the topic we're talking about here, Lizzie, maybe Will's lying.
1: Oh,
0: I mean,
1: imagine.
0: Really?
1: I mean, he's at the coast right now. Maybe.
0: Yeah, he is. Anyway, we are asking you guys if you've lied about why you've had a day off work. And I think double points if you got caught, because I just think the story's better. And as well,

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10: Hi, I'm Sally Pearson. Australia's 86-strong track and field team has been locked in for the Glasgow Commonwealth Games, with women making up half the team. Jess Hull, Jemima Montag, Nina Kennedy, Michelle Jenica and Nicola Olislagas are among those who have confirmed their spots. The Adelaide Thunderbirds are through to a third Super Netball Grand Final in 4 years after smashing the Melbourne Vixens by 14 goals. Serena Williams has been granted a wild card for the singles draw at Wimbledon starting next week. She'd already been given a wild card for the doubles.
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0: Will and Woody, driving you home. Will is away sick today, so Lizzie Hu is here in the studio with me. And Lizzie, just before the song there, I was telling you that me and my wife, Mim, are having a role-playing romantic dinner this weekend.
1: Beautiful. Wow.
0: It's pretty exciting.
1: It is exciting.
0: We're pumped. We've had two kids. This is actually the first night. So we're going to have dinner and then we're going to have a night away from the kids.
1: Wow.
0: And this is the first time we've done this since the birth of our latest child, Murphy.
1: Okay. And that was eight months ago.
0: Okay,
1: this is exciting.
0: Super exciting. But we just thought to add a little bit of spark to the whole thing, it'd be kind of cool if we rocked up to the dinner separately and played characters.
1: Okay.
0: Met each other for the first time.
1: I kind of love this. About that.
0: Yeah, I'm pumped.
1: Yeah.
0: So I just thought while I've got you here in the studio, and so many people have reached out to the radio show with suggestions about...
1: Who are you going to play?
0: Actually, I will play some audio here. So it came down to, well, after seriously like so many suggestions from people, the two most popular choices were vampire.
1: What?
0: Yeah, vampire's pretty rogue. I mean, the main person who was behind vampire was producer Annalise out there because she's just obsessed with.
2: Love vampires, sexy.
1: Really?
0: You're getting almost like quite emotionally attached to it.
2: You think about them as Edward Cullen, Damon Salvatore, Stefan Salvatore.
0: Yeah,
1: really?
0: all the Salvatores. Just say the Salvatore family, right? Or ice hockey player.
1: Wow.
0: Because of like heated rivalry and then open campus, I think it's called.
1: Off campus.
0: Oh, yeah.
1: Open campus is the naughty version, I think.
0: Okay, so here's a little bit of audio of us just discussing between those two options.
3: Okay. Vampire. Absolutely.
0: Wow.
3: You could go Twilight, you could be a bit mysterious and just stare at her across the table for a bit, you know?
0: Yeah, okay.
4: If you're going to go with Vampire, and I think that you should, then I would go with Damon from The Vampire Diaries. He is sexy, he has a backstory, and he's romantic. A leather jacket, a black shirt, black beard.
5: Definitely the hockey player.
0: All right.
5: With regards to going in on skates, you can actually get inline hockey skates.
6: Oh, definitely a hockey player.
0: All right.
6: Walk in with your headgear on and rip it off, and then you could have a wig or something and just put your hair in the air and wear one of those fake chests. Things to make you look like you've got abs.
0: Whoa.
7: God, Kelly, sounds like you need to have a cold bath as well.
0: Okay. So those are the ones in the lead. On Friday, we were erring towards vampire.
1: Oh.
0: And that was based on like a social media poll as well. People love the vampires.
1: Yeah, that's a thing. I think definitely a millennial thing for sure. When you were saying, when I was hearing the vampire chat before, I wanted to vomit. Like I was viscerally like, ugh, no, disgusting.
0: And that will ruin the dinner with
1: me
0: and my
1: wife.
0: You
1: don't want to rock up to dinner with a cape on. Yeah. That's ridiculous.
0: So I said the same thing to Annalise. I don't think like the modern day vampires wear capes.
1: Oh.
0: I think they just wear I think they kind of just wear normal civilian clothes.
1: And they've got a weird tooth or something.
0: They've got like sharp teeth and also they really want to suck your blood.
1: Okay.
0: And I think that's sexy.
1: No, it's not. I went to a hen's party with a vampire stripper and no, thank you.
0: Sorry, more questions there. Vampire stripper.
1: Yeah.
0: So he came as a vampire.
1: Yeah, it was around that time. It was around 10, 12 years ago, I reckon. Uh-huh. And they rocked up in a Hyundai Getz.
0: Classic vampire car.
1: Cramped in the Hyundai Getz. Two-door Hyundai Getz.
0: Yeah.
1: They rocked. And they came out, and he had a cape on, and it wasn't good. That put me off the vampires.
0: Okay. I think this is important to hear. Mm-hmm. This is really important intel. So, Lizzie, I said to you before the song, I want you to come up with who you think for you, and I know it's not us having the dinner, but I'm just interested to hear your perspective. Who for you is the sexiest character I could rock up to the dinner as?
1: Well, I have written down here off campus.
0: Oh, wow!
1: So that's only because I've recently watched it. I think that's like front of mind for me.
0: Okay.
1: So the ice hockey player, but you know, ice hockey player not in uniform. I think like he's like casual. Okay. He's going out. He's got his hoodie on.
0: Okay, hoodie.
1: Like a college hoodie.
0: Okay. So is there
1: college hoodie?
0: Is there a college in mind?
1: I don't know. Like Melbourne Uni.
0: So the most desirable character that could rock up for a dinner for you is someone in a Melbourne Uni hoodie.
1: Look, I've been single for a while. Any character rocking up, anyone that confirms a date and goes through with it is good enough for me. The bar is low. It is so low. You know what the other things I've put down on my list?
0: Yeah, yeah, please tell me.
1: Someone that says, hey, I got your favourite muffin.
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20: Good evening, I'm Judy Augustine. Police say investigations are ongoing after a serious crash on the Bass Highway at Carrick led to the death of a man in his 60s. Two drivers were rushed to hospital this morning after the two-vehicle crash. One later died. The other sustained non-life-threatening injuries. A report will be prepared for the coroner. Meanwhile, emergency services remain at the scene of a serious crash between a bus and a petrol-powered bicycle in New Norfolk. Two people were on the bike at the time. One is believed to be in a critical condition. The other person's injuries are not believed to be life-threatening. The bus driver was not injured and there were no passengers on board at the time of the crash. Derwent Terrace between 3rd Avenue and 4th Avenue is still closed and members of the public are urged to avoid the area. Authorities in the Solomon Islands are examining a ship believed to be linked to Australia's largest ever seizure of cocaine. 2.7 tonnes of the drug was seized at a property in Sydney. AFP Commander Stephen Jay says investigations into the drug's origins are ongoing.
21: Eight people have been charged. Realistically, we expect there will be further activity ongoing as well. It's a significant importation. It's a significant amount of drugs. It has a significant syndicate sitting behind it, we have no doubt.
20: Police say raids at a property in Burnie have led to the seizure of 3D printed guns, ammunition and firearm parts, significantly disrupting the distribution of guns in the community. The targeted searches took place yesterday. Among the Mammoth Hall officers seized a 3D printed silencer, submachine gun and several pistols, along with a 3D printer and drugs. A 38-year-old Burnie man has been charged. He faces a string of offences. Iranian negotiators have reportedly packed up and left after a new threat from Donald Trump of fresh strikes, potentially derailing the peace deal. Talks are expected to resume tomorrow in Switzerland, with work going on behind the scenes to keep the deal on track. Back home, and logs harvested from native Tasmanian forests will be required to be processed here in the state. The decision comes after it was revealed Sustainable Timbers Tasmania has been sending some to Victoria. Government MP Bridget Archer said it will be written into contracts that logs are required to only go to Tasmanian sawmills.
22: We want to see those things processed, those timbers processed and value-added here in Tasmania.
20: And a second bird has tested positive to bird flu in WA. Federal Agricultural Minister Julie Collins confirming a brown skua and northern giant petrel tested positive.
23: So I want to reiterate that this is two birds that have been found with the H5 bird flu in an isolated area of Western Australia. I also want to reiterate at this time there is no evidence of any mass mortalities.
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20: Sport News Now, and Swans player Taylor Adams has announced he's hanging up the AFL boots after a string of injuries. The 32-year-old played 229 matches for GWS, Collingwood and Sydney. An emotional Adams confirmed the news today to teammates.
24: Obviously, I'm incredibly sad that the journey's over. But the overwhelming feeling I've had all week is gratitude for the opportunity that I've had. From what this game's given me and what the people that I've been able to meet along the way.
20: And Serena Williams has been handed a wild card for Wimbledon singles, making her first appearance in nearly 4 years. It's after announcing she'll also feature in the women's doubles draw with sister Venus. That's the latest in news and sport. I'm Judy Augustine.
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0: Will and Woody driving you home. Will is away sick today, so Lizzie Hu is in the studio with me. And Lizzie, I said to you before the song there that I've got a very personal question for you.
1: Yeah, I'm ready.
0: And again,
1: bracing myself.
0: I haven't really run this by the producer, so it might also be a tiny bit inappropriate. So
1: if
0: it's received that way, we can just move on.
1: Okay, ask me and I'll answer, or I won't answer.
0: Okay.
1: Perfect.
0: Have you ever done a bush wee? Okay, not inappropriate to ask that?
1: Not inappropriate.
0: Okay, great. Perfect.
1: Yeah.
0: Let's go into it. How often do you...
1: Bush pee?
0: Do you bush wee?
1: Well, if I'm hiking or on a bush walk, only way. You get your friend to do lookout.
0: Perfect.
1: And you go and pop a squat, as you would say.
0: Perfect. Okay, yeah. Very comfortable question. I just wasn't sure how you were going to respond to
1: it. Oh, okay.
0: Because this leads me to some advice that I gave to my daughter, Remy. So... I can be guilty of doing wees in the backyard.
1: Oh.
0: At home?
1: Lemon tree.
0: Well, there's no lemon tree.
1: Okay.
0: So there's no there's no real excuse for it outside of laziness.
1: Mm.
0: Just feels like sometimes you're in the backyard, the toilet's all the way inside.
1: Okay.
0: You do a wee in the backyard.
1: Yep.
0: Anyway, my 3.5-year-old daughter, she saw me doing a wee outside.
1: Mm-hmm.
0: She's obviously got questions. She says, "Dad, what are you doing? That's not a toilet."
1: Yeah.
0: "That's not a toilet.
1: That's
0: what
1: fair.
0: Are you doing,
1: That's
0: Dad?"
1: That's a fair comment.
0: And so it's a totally fair comment. Yep. Do you know what I mean? So, but I had a moment as a father and, you know, I'm trying to be a father who is progressive and not sticking to gender norms. And I was like, do you know what? It's kind of wrong that I think men doing bush wees is seen as, you know, sometimes totally fine.
1: Yeah.
0: Whereas if women do a bush wee, maybe a little bit more controversial. And I thought, I'm going to teach my daughter how to do a bush wee.
1: Great.
0: Right? Strong parenting.
1: Yeah.
0: So I was like, "Come over here. It's called a bush wee. And there are and there are situations in your life where you're going to need to do a bush wee."
1: Great.
0: So I taught her. Obviously, it's a little bit harder for women to do a bush wee.
1: Yes.
0: Like for a guy,
1: it's just easy.
0: Easy, right? Mm. You need to hang off a tree.
1: Yeah.
0: Is that the technique that you...
1: Yeah, that's what we do. Hang off a tree, legs spread.
0: Yeah, right, yeah.
1: Hoping for a strong stream.
0: Yeah, right. I needed you there that day to run my daughter through it. So I did my best to teach her. We were doing that, like, so you hold the bottom of the tree, you lean back, you do the wee, and I was like, "This is great. This is a bush wee, Remy, and there'll be times in your life where you have to do it. And if anyone says that you can't do that, just tell them to bugger off."
1: Okay.
0: Because you should be allowed to do it, right? Okay, so I thought I'd nailed... parenting. Okay.
1: Right.
0: And you have those moments where you're like, "I've just been a great dad today."
1: Right.
0: The next
1: Good
0: week.
1: For you.
0: Thank you. Mm. Thank you, Lizzie. The next week, my wife picked up my daughter from kinder.
1: Yep.
0: And
1: yep.
0: And every and it's never a good moment when the teacher says, "Hey, can we have a quick chat?"
1: Oh, no.
0: And you know, we've had a few of those chats throughout Remy's kinder experience, and the kinder teacher pulled my wife over and said, "Hey, it's not a big deal, but your daughter today, your daughter went and did a wee outside when we were all playing outside." And my wife immediately was like, that's my husband. He wees in the backyard. She's just copying him." And she said, "Okay, that's fine. But it is a little bit of a problem when then she says, no, it's fine. I'm doing a bush wee and I'm allowed to do bush wees."
1: And there are times in my life and people will say, "Don't do this, but I'm allowed."
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5: The planned community information session for the waterfront redevelopment won't go ahead today as initially planned. 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
4: And beyond.
5: 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Close to 18,000 jobs were added to the economy last month.
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9: Hi, I'm Sally Pearson. Australia's 86-strong track and field team has been locked in for the Glasgow Commonwealth Games, with women making up half the team. Jess Hull, Jemima Montag, Nina Kennedy, Michelle Jenica and Nicola Olislagers are among those who have confirmed their spots. The Adelaide Thunderbirds are through to a third Super Netball Grand Final in 4 years after smashing the Melbourne Vixens by 14 goals. Serena Williams has been granted a wild card for the singles draw at Wimbledon starting next week. She'd already been given a wild card for the doubles.
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1: Just a bit of fun banter for your Monday night.
0: That's right. It's time for Great.
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0: Or Grow Up.
3: Grow Up.
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5: You need to grow up.
0: That's right. Great or Grow Up. I suggest a couple of topics and we got to decide whether they're great or grow up.
1: Yeah.
0: This week, this is right up your alley.
1: Oh, okay.
0: Kids parties without booze. Great or grow up.
1: Oh, well, there's got to be some stipulations. Like if it's at 9 a.m. on a Saturday.
0: We can do whatever we want.
1: Okay. So I've been to a couple of kids parties lately. And one was at 9:30 on a Saturday morning. There was no booze there.
0: You brought your own.
1: I was not. I was solo parenting.

0: there with three kids. Oh, and Max had a meltdown that he didn't get the prize at the end of the bloody parcel.
1: It's fraught with danger.
0: That game sucks. So,
1: have you seen the Bluey episode?
0: Oh, my God. Yeah. The dad goes to me, has your son not seen the Bluey episode? Oh, I was like, off. Mate.
1: You're surrounded by just like Karens and Kyles.
0: Yes.
1: Is that the male version? Kyle?
0: No, have we worked out a male version?
1: Let's call them Kyles.
0: Yeah, Kyle and Karens. Yeah, I was like, yeah, he's watched it, but he's four. You know, and it was a thing of Lego, like a little boy's dream that a girl ended up with. And he was like, oh, I just want the Lego. I don't even like lollipops. And I was like, I know.
1: Yeah. She's probably like, this sucks.
0: Yeah.
1: Throws it away.
0: Yeah. So, no, that wasn't much fun. There needed to be booze at that one to get me through. So I would say it's a post-midday, any day of the week.
1: Yep.
0: You got to have booze.
1: Arvo means booze time.
0: Yeah.
1: Yeah.
0: I think 10 a.m. champagnes at a six-year-old's birthday party, probably not quite right.
1: I just imagine you wearing like a jumper or something and then like having a piccolo up your sleeve, just an emergency, like break glass when needed and just popping it.
0: On a 35-degree day.
1: Noise? I don't know, guys.
0: Yeah.
1: To get us through. Yeah, I think it's pretty grow up because you need something for the parents.
0: Yeah.
1: The kids are going feral because there's, you're pretty much parties. I don't know how you guys parent, but it's like, it's a party. You can enjoy yourself. You can have lots of cake and lollies.
0: Yes.
1: Go for it. And so to combat that noise and that hellscape, daddy needs to be drunk.
0: Totally.
1: Yeah. Or maybe just two. Like after two just beers, be I'm a better parent.
0: Chill. Oh,
1: I'm
0: mate.
1: So much
0: tell
1: better.
0: Me about it. Well, Louis's birthday's coming up. Not sure what we'll do because he's changed schools recently. He's a real party guy. He's starting to be like, well, I got to have a party with the whole class. And I'm like, not that again. We did a whole class one last year and it was exhausting. But this is a new school, so I get why he, you know. And so
1: he wants to like make a good impression.
0: Maybe, but do five-year-olds think like that?
1: I don't know anymore.
0: I don't know either. I just think he just, you know, loves the presence and the attention.
1: Yeah, of course.
0: But if that's in the arvo, I'll put on some bubbles and beers.
1: Just a carton or two and some bubbles.
0: Yeah, why not?
1: Just a Great Northern, crisp Great Northern.
0: I might get judged for serving Great Northern. I don't know.
1: And here's the thing. If you get judged, the people won't say it to you. Oh, they actually might because you're surrounded by Karens.
0: Because everyone keeps telling me everything.
1: But, like, you'll get the majority of people will go, come over and, like, nudge you and go, great idea with the booze.
0: Yeah.
1: Well done. And they'll take one.
0: Well, and luckily I've been to a party this year already and there was booze. And so that wasn't me doing that.
1: Sets the precedent.
0: It set it.
1: What time was that?
0: That was 3 o'clock on a Monday.
1: Well, I wouldn't have thought so.
0: I was like, wow.
1: On a school day.
0: School day, champagne in the park. That's how it's done around here.
1: All right. So we're saying,
0: I'm saying,
1: grow up. You need it.
0: Grow up, you need it.
1: Yeah. Okay, perfect.
0: Good one.
1: You're listening to Chat G&T.
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0: sleep tonight, I still feel alive. You can call me irrelevant, insignificant. 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
1: We're not saying you should judge, but Jonty and Tom probably will. This is ChatGNT. 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
0: Oh, have you had a bad hangover lately? I had a couple of champagnes last night.
1: Oh, that doesn't do anything to me.
0: Yeah. I thought I had two beers before and the beers just bloat, Lord.
1: Yeah, they do. You know what? I don't know if this is appropriate. Jumbie was on a 24-hour shift, so he was working. So I solo parented all Sunday. And
0: day of rest, mate.
1: Day of rest.
0: Wouldn't have thought so.
1: Nah, not for me. Anyway, we had an open bottle of champagne with a stopper in it in the fridge because we'd had people over the day before and it wasn't finished. And I was like, I'm just going to have a glass.
0: Oh,
1: I can still drive a car if needed.
0: Not the sexy time machine.
1: Not sexy time machine.
0: I came home and there was just an empty bottle of champagne after I had like a work shift and I looked at Mel, she just shrugged at me. It's like, you got to get through.
1: You got to get through.
0: I'm a better parent after one or two.
1: Totally.
0: How about this though? You wouldn't want to do this. The world's longest hangover lasted 4 weeks.
1: No.
0: 4 weeks after a Scottish man consumed 60 pints of beer. 60 pints.
1: In what? How many hours? God, he'd wee a lot.
0: You wouldn't sleep, would you?
1: He's like, I've got to go to the toilet again.
0: A 37-year-old man in Scotland reportedly experienced what's been described as one of the longest recorded hangovers in history after consuming around 60 pints over several days. So this is like maybe a 4-day bender or something. The case documented by doctors in Glasgow was published in The Lancet and saw him hospitalised with severe headaches, blurry, wavy vision and swelling in the eyes.
1: Oh,
0: it's like the symptoms were linked to dangerously high pressure inside the skull.
1: Is that what it does to us?
0: It took up to 6 months of treatment for a full recovery. It's worth noting this was described as an extreme medical anomaly rather than a typical hangover.
1: Yeah.
0: Well, you haven't been to Jumbie's house.
1: That's all right.
0: But 60 pints, that's about 60 litres of beer.
1: Do you remember those stories from when you were a teenager? Maybe this only happened to people I knew and they'd get their stomach pumped because they drank too much. Is that a thing?
0: I don't think I've ever known someone to get their stomach pumped.
1: I know someone that did, but I've never asked them about it because it was like a friend's
0: sister. We'll get them on the line.
1: I sure.
0: Call them up.
1: Hey. 30 years ago when you got your stomach pumped, like, what is that?
0: Worst night of your life.
1: Yeah.
0: Can we relive that on a podcast?
1: Yeah, why not?
0: Yeah,
1: Wouldn't they have a cracking hangover?
0: Oh. But, like, with kids, if this man had kids, there's no way that he got 4 weeks off doing anything.
1: No.
0: 4 weeks, that's she's like an illness.
1: Yeah, that wife is still like, get in here, do bedtime.
0: Drive the kids to school.
1: Yeah, sure, you're hungover, but help. Yeah, I wonder if his blood alcohol level, how long that was over for.
0: Can you have more alcohol than blood in your system? Probably.
1: Maybe. Well, he lived to tell the tale. It's interesting, the brain swelling or whatever, because don't you reckon that's part of the hangover? You feel like it's really heavy.
0: Yeah, it's your skull. You're like, just crack open.
1: Yeah.
0: Oh, how horrendous.
1: No, I don't get... But I'm pretty like, I was like, I don't get big hangovers. And I think it was my sister-in-law that said, you don't drink at a rapid rate like other people. Like I'm quite slow.
0: Yeah.
1: So I think that helps because I'm not like, whoa, going a million. I'm like, oh, I make it last.
0: Yeah, I can drink a beer pretty quick.
1: Yeah.
0: It's...
1: Depends on the weather. If it's hot, you're like, whoa. So a long lunch in summer.
0: Yeah, if it's cold, it's like, ugh.
1: So many options.
0: It's raining.
1: Who knows?
0: That's a wrap for ChatGNT. So don't forget, you can grab us anytime by downloading the iHeart app for free and searching ChatGNT.
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0: colder months are here. 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
0: 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I'm a

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1: And locals are being celebrated for their recycling habits with thousands of containers put through the Recycle Rewards program
0: to around the island state.
1: The planned community information session for the waterfront redevelopment won't go ahead today as initially planned. And as a result, it has deferred the meeting to allow time for the assessment of landscape architect quotes and a working group review.
0: And beyond.
1: The latest jobs figures have dropped and unemployment remains steady at 4.3% for March. Close to 18,000 jobs were added to the economy last month.
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0: Hey, it's Will and Woody. You're either up early or up late. And welcome to the show. I mean, this is probably the best of the worst bits from the week. I keep saying that. It's not the best of the worst. It's the best of the best. I mean, we consider this stuff to be good, surely.
1: It's just incredible. It's absolutely incredible.
0: I don't think it's incredible.
1: No, it's amazing.
0: No, I wouldn't have thought it's incredible, but this is
1: the best stuff you will have ever heard.
0: Then this is the best cut of Will and Woody that you're going to hear.
1: Nah, it's better than that. Raise the bar. So I would say power nap now. Pull over, power nap.
0: Why nap?
1: Just a quick power nap because you want to be up and about for when our best bits start.
0: They're starting now.
1: Well, you got a song. You got a 3-minute power nap and then game on, baby.
0: All right. Well, yeah.
1: Will and Woody.
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0: sleep? It's Will and Woody keeping you up.
1: Will is away. He's sick. So Lizzie Hu is in the studio with me. And Lizzie, I want to talk about Rod Stewart and his lies.
2: Yeah. What is happening?
1: It's dirty.
2: He looked like an honest man to me.
1: I agree. Mm. I trust him. I trust him to be my accountant.
2: Trust any rock star. They're the most honest people.
1: Is that right? Well, Rod has proven that he is incredibly untrustworthy.
2: What's happened?
1: He's still doing his thing at 81, which is pretty bloody impressive.
2: That is impressive.
1: But he, in one concert, he was struggling so much at the age of 81 that he got an oxygen tank brought to him on stage just so he could get some pure oxygen.
2: Some O's.
1: Some sweet O's. What a rock star, punching those sweet O's. Yeah.
2: Guys, I need some O's. I need some O's up here.
1: So he gets his sweet O's up there on stage. And then the following day, he says that he has a respiratory infection and he's going to have to cancel some shows.
2: Oh, no.
1: So this is all above board. It's like, okay, makes sense. He was on stage getting sweet O's.
2: Okay.
1: It probably makes sense that he's sick.
2: Yeah.
1: Unfortunately, he was then cited catching a private jet to go and see the World Cup with his two kids.
2: Whoa.
1: So just reading between the lines here, Lizzie Hu, I just feel like this whole oxygen tank thing was BS.
2: It's a big setup.
1: It's a big setup.
2: It's very orchestrated.
1: Yeah, a lot of effort, right? To like go like, I know, I'm going to bring the oxygen tank out. I'll, you know, make it seem like I'm really ill.
2: Exactly.
1: Cancel the shows just so I can go to the soccer with my boys.
2: Mm.
1: And it's just a classic example, Lizzie, of lying about the reason to take a day off work.
2: Yeah, we've all been there, haven't we?
1: Even though he's a rock star, he has the same struggles.
2: Yeah.
1: You know what I mean? You can't be honest. You can't be honest about why you need a day off. You need to lie. So
2: to
1: I would love to hear more stories on 13 1065. What lie did you tell to get a day off work? And then did you get caught?
2: Yeah.
1: Did you
2: also the setup too? Like how much work did you have to put into that lie?
1: Yeah.
2: Because sometimes it's just a call on the day.
1: Definitely. We always joke in this team that if on Friday someone talks about having a bit of a tickle.
2: Oh,
1: and
2: yeah.
1: It just stinks if you're planning on taking Monday off.
2: Exactly.
1: Because if you get the tickle going on the Friday, then all of a sudden people aren't as sus. Did you have a job?
2: Yeah, I had an office job for years before I did stand up, and I would lie all the time. I don't think I ever took a proper sick day.
1: Yeah, right. Okay. Always lies.
2: Always lies. Because I wanted to be paid for being sick. That was my.
1: I mean, that's the dream.
2: That's
1: Lizzie.
2: The theory.
1: That is the dream.
2: Yeah. Even though I had sick days, you know, but I would just text in to my bosses, all male bosses, just be like, oh, sorry, guys, UTI.
1: Bang.
2: No questions asked. No question. They're not asking any of those questions.
1: In a given year, how many times were you saying you had a UTI?
2: They were getting really bad at one point.
1: I love the idea of the bosses just talking in meeting rooms going, we're starting to get worried about Lizzie.
2: Yeah, they are really hard to get rid of once you have one, but if it's a fake one, also still very hard to get rid of.
1: Of course. Sometimes you need the week.
2: Exactly.
1: Will and I got caught once.
2: Oh, no.
1: So this is a shocker.
2: At this station?
1: Really? No, this is a previous employer.
2: Okay.
1: So we were having a bit of a session on a Friday night and we had a work event on the Saturday.
2: Okay.
1: So unfortunately, one thing led to another and we had a pretty big night.
2: Right.
1: And then so Will and I at some stage the following morning were like, we're probably going to need to call in sick.
2: Oh, no.
1: For tomorrow because there's no way we can show up in this state.
2: Yeah.
1: So we both wrote a text message to our boss effectively saying, food poisoning, like we've both come down with this sickness, don't know what it was, bad prawn.
2: Bad prawn, a classic. Bad prawn.
1: And, you know, we both shared the same dish, so we've both come down with it. And then unfortunately, on Facebook, there was a photo posted of the two of us with a group of our friends holding Bloody Marys.
2: The morning up.
1: And I'm pretty sure the caption was, day two is always better than day one. It was like, there's going to be a tough explanation on Monday morning.
2: That's hard.
1: So 13 1065 is the number. Have you lied about why you had a day off? And did you get caught? You can text us as well. 0429 13 1065. 1065.
2: Yeah, I want to hear about the setup.
1: Yeah, setup would be good. Mm. You're remain anonymous as well. Maybe you're currently having the day off and you've lied about it.
0: It's Will and Woody.
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4: And locals are being celebrated for their recycling habits with thousands of containers put through the Recycle Rewards program.
3: To around the island state.
4: The planned community information session for the waterfront redevelopment won't go ahead today as initially planned. 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
3: And beyond.
4: The latest jobs figures have dropped and unemployment remains steady at 4.3% for March. Close to 18,000 jobs were added to the economy last month.
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0: you're up early. It's Will and Woody keeping you up.
1: Will, unfortunately, is a little bit sick. So Lizzie Hu is here in the studio with me. And I mean, based on the topic we're talking about here, Lizzie, maybe Will's lying.
2: Oh,
1: I mean,
2: imagine.
1: Really?
2: Imagine.
1: I mean,
2: he's
1: really
2: at the coast right now.
1: Maybe. Yeah, he is. Anyway, 131065 is the number. We are asking you guys if you've lied about why you've had a day off work. And I think double points if you got caught, because I just think the story's better. And as well, we like hearing about the effort that's been made beforehand to really sell the lie. We've got Katie here on 131065. Katie, you lied about having a day off.
3: Yeah, I did.
1: What happened, Katie?
2: Tell us.
3: So I was getting married and I wanted to have a nice long honeymoon, 10 days, and they wouldn't allow me any time off work.
2: What?
3: So I changed the date of my wedding to be in the school holidays. I'm a teacher. And it didn't allow me enough time, so I just thought I'll have 2 6 days. So I spoke to my boss and everyone was going to cover me. It was all good, no worries.
1: Yeah.
3: And I called in or I messaged from Thailand to say, hey, we won't be in because my husband's really sick.
2: Yeah.
3: And when I returned to work on Thursday, they called me into the office and someone had dobbed on me.
1: No way!
3: Yeah.
2: A colleague or like a parent?

0: fired.
1: You got sacked.
2: You got sacked.
0: I got sacked. Yeah. Oh. And the clincher was that my husband was actually really sick. He actually didn't leave the hotel room for those last 2 days.
3: I mean, you were still in Thailand, to be fair.
0: It was just the fact that I'd kind of pre-planned it, and they got me on the fact that I was deceitful.
1: God.
2: And this is 16 years ago, so this wasn't, like, Facebook wasn't to blame or social media wasn't to blame, right?
0: No.
2: This would be someone on the inside. Just,
0: someone threw me under the bus, and then, like, no one was allowed to talk to me, and I had meetings and stuff, and they just went nuts. And then forevermore, I was used an example that you're not to take time off to get married, otherwise you'll lose your job.
2: My gosh. That is brutal.
3: Bloody hell. And I thought we were tied here. It's truth almighty. let's go to Tara now on 13 1065. Tara, you told a lie to get a day off work.
4: Yes, I was severely hungover. Mm. I'd run out of excuses of me being sick. I don't have any children, so I told them that my dog was sick.
3: Yeah, perfect. Perfect. Yep, great.
4: And I was so scared about being caught, I made a fake Facebook page dedicated to my sick dog.
3: and did that sell it? Did it work?
4: It worked, yes. Everyone felt really bad.
3: So sorry, to make a Facebook page about a sick dog, it must have been like a significant sickness that you were making a page about. What was the sickness you went for?
4: I told them that he ate something bad, and then we immediately had to go to the vet, and then they gave an injection to throw up, and then he was just tired and sore all day.
3: Beautiful.
4: Just went on and on. And I only added people that I work with to the Facebook page.
3: Perfect.
2: My gosh.
3: Genius.
2: So
3: Genius, Tara.
2: Were you actually doing that you wanted the day off?
4: I was just very, very hungover.
2: Okay, yeah.
4: And I literally couldn't function. I was like, no, I can't go in, but I can't tell them I'm sick. Everyone knew that I went out the night before. Yeah. And everyone else always says their kids are sick, so I was like, okay, my dog's sick.
3: Yeah. I mean, when our kids are sick, though, we don't make a Facebook page about our kids being sick. Let's go to Jason here on 13 1065. Jason, you also lied about having a day off. What was your lie?
5: I did. So me and my best mate at the time, this was like 30 years ago, his girlfriend's parents had a holiday house away, and we'd gone up there for the weekend.
3: Beautiful.
5: Didn't really want to come back home, and we worked together, the mate and I. And we told my parents that my car had broken down, rang the boss and told him that the car had broken down.
3: Right.
5: Obviously, 30 years ago, couldn't get parts or anything like that. We had to wait for them all to be shipped in so we could get the car fixed.
3: Yeah, great.
5: But there was actually nothing wrong with the car. We spent a full extra week up at the holiday house. My parents even sent me money to get the car repaired.
2: They sent you money.
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2: Season 3 of the HBO original series House of the Dragon is now streaming only on HBO Max.
3: Oh, yeah. Oh, yeah, it is Will and Woody.
4: That theme music that you've got. I got really, like, rock and roll there.
3: Yeah, you did. You got a real angry look on your face.
4: Yeah, I wanted to do some headbanging.
3: The person who owns that face, by the way, is Lizzie Hu. Will is off sick today, and we think watching episode 1 of season 3 of The House of the Dragon, which is now streaming. It's the HBO original series House of the Dragon. It is now streaming, as I said, only on HBO Max. It's a great show.
4: Yeah.
3: And a big part of the show, Lizzie, is dragons.
4: Yeah. Oh.
3: Dragons.
4: Really? House of Dragons. Whoa.
3: I know, a bit of a spoiler, but they're big on the dragons in the House of the Dragon.
4: Got it.
3: And dragons breathe fire.
4: Yes.
3: So right now, to celebrate the fact that House of the Dragon is now streaming, we are offering the opportunity for you guys to win $10,000.
4: Okay.
3: All you have to do is offer us something that's sentimental to you, and then we will, if we choose you, we will then put that item into a fire.
4: A real fire.
3: They're genuine. Genuine. We had to get permits for it. We've got like a pyrotechnics company.
4: What?
3: That is coming out to observe the fire. And we want to make a massive fire.
4: This is awesome.
3: As well, there's talk about me getting on a flamethrower.
4: What? That's, how?
3: That's
4: no.
3: Still, no?
4: No.
3: That's
4: no.
3: Still, well, we're talking about it. There's discussions.
5: Who's they?
3: There's, well, the company and me. Anyway, so if you want that to be you, 131065 is the number. Gosh. Just offer us something that is sentimental to you. It doesn't necessarily have to be high monetary value, by the way.
4: Yeah.
3: It just has to mean a lot to you.
4: And we are going to burn it.
3: Bloody oath.
4: Wow.
3: You seem way too excited about this. Do you have a fire thing?
5: Oh, I think sometimes, yeah. I love watching fire.
3: Yeah, me too.
5: There's something about that. Like, you know, you sit by a fire and just watch it. I love that.
3: I lit a bonfire in my room as a kid.
5: Oh, I didn't go that far.
3: Okay. Yeah. I thought we could bond there. I thought we could bond there, but you've jumped off. What would you, I should say, by the way, currently in the lead is Julianne. So she currently has the $10,000.
4: Okay.
3: Because she has offered up love letters that she sent to someone at World War II. Sorry, was her auntie.
6: Not her.
3: Her auntie. Her auntie's love letters.
4: Oh, my God.
3: To someone at World
4: War
3: II.
4: That is sentimental.
3: That's super sentimental. What would you offer up, Lizzie, to win $10,000?
4: I would offer up my favourite jumper. This isn't going in the fire, is it?
3: Is that your favorite jumper that you currently use?
4: No, my favorite jumper is like, it's really holy, and like, I reckon I've had it for about 20 years.
3: Okay, there we go.
4: It's molded to my body, it's already got holes in it. And I reckon I've had two boyfriends in this jumper's lifetime that have wanted to throw it out and have bought me other jumpers so that I wouldn't wear this jumper, but I keep returning to the jumper. I love it so much. I'll put it in the fire bin.
3: Okay, that's your offer.
4: Yep.
3: If I'm being honest, I think Julianne still takes the cake. But
4: love letters from the war versus the jumper? Are you kidding me?
3: 131065 is the number. Offer us something. Yes. Knock Julianne off the perch.
4: Jumper off the perch.
3: It's Will and Woody driving you home with Lizzie Hoot.
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0: Then Woody, you're either up early, up late, or maybe you're still out.
1: Bloody oath. Maybe you're heading to kick-ons right now. You're in the cab, you're in a car share, or maybe you've got a Dezo driver heading towards kick-ons, and you're probably thinking to yourself, ooh, it's a cute boy that I'm interested in, but I just don't know how to talk to that cute boy. Well, listen to us right now because we're going to have some sparkling banter and conversation and just bring it up with those cute boys like you thought of it yourself.
0: Yep.
1: That's our gift to you.
0: Yep. I don't want to be involved in that.
1: Okay, that's just advice from Uncle Woody here.
2: Oh, don't call yourself Uncle Woody. Really, really, really sick.
0: All right. It's
2: Will and Woody.
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0: up early. It's Will and Woody keeping you up.
1: Lizzie Hu is here in the studio with me. And Lizzie, just before the song there, I was telling you that me and my wife, Mim, are having a role-playing romantic dinner this
2: weekend.
1: Beautiful.
2: Wow.
1: It's pretty exciting.
2: It is exciting.
1: We're pumped. We've had two kids. This is actually the first night. So we're going to have dinner and then we're going to have a night away from the kids.
2: Wow.
1: And this is the first time we've done this since the birth of our latest child, Murphy.
2: Okay. And that was Seven, eight months ago.
1: Okay,
2: this is exciting.
1: It's super exciting. But we just thought to add a little bit of spark to the whole thing, it'd be kind of cool if we rocked up to the dinner separately and played characters.
2: Okay.
1: Met each other for the first time.
2: I kind of love this. About that.
1: Yeah, it's I'm pumped.
2: Yeah.
1: So I just thought while I've got you here in the studio, and so many people have reached out to the radio show with suggestions about...
2: Who are you going to play?
1: Actually, I will play some audio here. So it came down to, after seriously like so many suggestions from people, the two most popular choices were vampire.
2: What?
1: Yeah, vampire's pretty rogue. I mean, the main person who was behind vampire was producer Annalise out there because she's just obsessed with...
3: Love vampires, sexy.
2: Really?
1: Yeah, yeah. You're getting almost like quite emotionally attached to it.
3: Because you think about them, there's Edward Cullen, Damon Salvatore, Stefan Salvatore.
1: Yeah.
2: Really?
1: All the Salvatores. Just say the Salvatore family. Right? Or ice hockey player.
2: Wow.
1: Because of like heated rivalry and then open campus, I think it's called.
2: Off campus.
1: Off campus. Oh,
2: Open campus is the naughty version, I think.
1: Okay. So here's a little bit of audio of us just discussing between those two options.
2: Okay.
4: Vampire. Absolutely.
1: Wow.
4: You could go Twilight. You could be a bit mysterious and just stare at her across the table for a bit, you know?
1: Yeah, okay.
5: If you're going to go with vampire, and I think that you should, then I would go with Damon from The Vampire Diaries. He is sexy, he has a backstory, and he's romantic. A leather jacket, a black shirt, long black hair.
6: Definitely the hockey player.
1: All right.
6: With regards to going in on skates, you can actually get inline hockey skates.
7: Oh, definitely a hockey player.
1: All right.
7: Walk in with your headgear on and rip it off, and then you could have a wig or something and just put your hair in the air and wear one of those fake chests. Things to make you look like you've got abs.
1: Whoa.
8: God, Kelly, like you need to have a cold bath as well.
1: Okay. So those are the ones in the lead. On Friday, we were erring towards vampire.
2: Oh.
1: And that was based on like a social media poll as well. People love the vampires.
2: Yeah, that's a thing. I think definitely a millennial thing for sure.
1: Yeah.
2: I can't know. When you were saying, when I was hearing the vampire chat before, I wanted to vomit. Like I was viscerally like, ugh, no, disgusting.
1: And that will ruin the dinner with
2: me and
1: my wife.
2: Rock up to dinner with a cape on. Yeah. That's ridiculous.
1: So I said the same thing to Annalise. I don't think like the modern day vampires wear capes.
2: Oh.
1: I think they just wear. I think they kind of just wear normal civilian stuff. Clothes,
2: and they've got a weird tooth or something.
1: They got like sharp teeth, and also they really want to suck your blood.
2: Okay,
1: and I think that's sexy.
2: No, it's not. I went to a hen's party with a vampire stripper, and no, thank you.
1: Sorry, more questions there. Vampire stripper.
2: Yeah.
1: So he came as a vampire.
2: Yeah, it was around that time. It was around 10, 12 years ago, I reckon, and they rocked up in a Hyundai Getz.
1: Classic vampire car.
2: Cramped in the Hyundai Getz, two-door Hyundai Getz.
1: Yeah, yeah.
2: They rocked. And they came out, and he had a cape on, and it wasn't good. That put me off the vampires.
1: Okay. I think this is important to hear. Mm-hmm. This is really important intel. So, Lizzie, I said to you before the song, I want you to come up with who you think for you, and I know it's not us having the dinner, but I'm just interested to hear your perspective. Who for you is the sexiest character I could rock up to the dinner as?
2: Well, I have written down here off campus.
1: Oh, whoa!
2: So but that's only because I've recently watched it. I think that's like front of mind for me.
1: Okay.
2: So the ice hockey player, but you know, ice hockey player not in uniform. I think like he's like casual. Okay. He's going out. He's got his hoodie on.
1: Okay, hoodie.
2: Like a college hoodie.
1: Okay. So is there
2: college hoodie?
1: Is there a college in mind?
2: I don't know. Like Melbourne Uni.
1: So the most desirable character that could rock up for a dinner for you is someone in a Melbourne Uni hoodie.
2: Look, I've been single for a while. Any character rocking up, anyone that confirms a date and goes through with it is good enough for me. The bar is low. It is so low. You know what the other things I've put down on my list?
1: Yeah, yeah, please tell me.
2: Someone that says, hey, I got your favourite muffin.
0: It's Will and Woody. Get ready. This weekend, iHeart is counting down the 20 biggest hits of the week that you've given the thumbs up to on the iHeart app.
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0: It's Will and Woody keeping you up.
1: Will is away today's six, so Lizzie Hu is in the studio with me. And Lizzie, before we get to you shaming your brother, I want to open up the phone lines here on 13 1065. Just want to give anyone listening now the opportunity to shame a sibling.
2: Yeah.
1: Anything your sibling has done that's embarrassing, call us and let Australia know about it. And you're about to be inspired by a truly amazing story about your brother, Lizzie. So this is something I've wanted to talk to you more about for a long time. I thought about it for so many days later. You joined us here, Will and I, in the studio for an interview, and you told

0: Wow. Like, honestly, he's not even ashamed of it. He's the face of this product called Ball Boost.
1: You're both killing it. You're both just dominating.
0: Different levels. Different levels. One of my friends saw it and was like, hey, have you seen this? And I was like, why do I even bother writing jokes?
1: Is he still the face of
0: Boost? No, he's not. No. Okay. So, yeah.
1: And it was a product, without going too much into it, we're a family-friendly show. Yeah. What was the product actually doing?
0: It's designed to give you more
1: stuff. Think everyone's got it. I think everyone's got it. Perfect. Okay. Yep. And you told me, actually, now I didn't know this, but obviously before the show today I was just peppering you with questions about this because I love it. Mm. The location of where he filmed his Instagram post for Ball Boost, where was that?
0: Obviously, this is like the funniest thing I've ever seen in my life because this is my brother. And then it was actually my ex-boyfriend that sent me the video link. And he was just like, have you seen this? And I opened it up and I think I was in such shock watching this 60-second reel, 30-second reel, I think it is. And it took me 5 goes to realize it was filmed in my parents' home. And because he was staying with them at the time. It was filmed in my parents' home. And then it took me another 5 goes to realize it was filmed in my mum's bedroom. And she is an 80-year-old woman. She's an 80-year-old woman. And that kind of product shouldn't even be associated with my mother's bedroom.
1: No, and surely he had the moment when he's sitting there on your mum's bed where he's like, maybe I shouldn't be promoting Ball Boost on her.
0: Maybe he did have that moment. I'm not sure. I'm not sure. Maybe he was just like, all right, let's get this done. I need to make a bit of coin.
1: It's unbelievable. I love it so much. So 131065, do you want to shame a sibling? My brother, he's usually a pretty straight up and down guy.
0: Mm-hmm.
1: He's not a Balinese influencer like your brother. there was one incident where he was living in London and he flew back to Australia for a Bucks party. So, you know, this was going to be a, you know, pin the ears back kind of session. And he was staying with my parents.
0: Uh-huh.
1: But my parents found my brother on the on the sidewalk in the morning.
0: Oh.
1: Like walked out. So it was like 6 in the morning. They found him napping on the sidewalk. And he had all this dirt in his fingernails.
0: Oh, no.
1: And so they were like, what has happened here? They brought him inside and they were like, what's happened? Like, why did you decide to sleep on the sidewalk? And he was kind of like, he had patchy memory. I don't condone excessive alcohol drinking, by the way. I should mention that. But they just asked him, like, how did this all happen? And he said he couldn't get his key in the door. So when that happened, he went out to the sidewalk and was like, I'll just have a little lie down here before I can get to a state where I can do it. But he thought, oh, I might get mugged while I'm out here.
0: What?
1: So what I'll do is I'll dig a hole. And he put his phone and his keys in a hole. Shameful behaviour.
0: Drunk logic.
1: Yeah, isn't it? And he thought he was genius. He was like, they'll never find my phone and keys. I've buried it right here. 131065, over to you guys. Do you want to shame a sibling?
0: Yes, get back at them.
1: Do you have more?
0: Oh, my other brother, he tried to start a trout farm during COVID in his backyard pool. Yeah, they all died. All the fish died.
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0: late or up early, it's Will and Woody keeping you up.
1: Lizzie Hu is in the studio with me. And right now, we're just giving you guys a phenomenal opportunity, really, on 131065. Do you want to shame a sibling? Just take the radio show now to reveal something that your sibling has done that's incredibly embarrassing. It doesn't have to be as embarrassing as your siblings, Lizzie.
2: That's next level.
1: We were just talking before the song. We've got one brother who was promoting Ball Boost.
2: Yep.
1: That was in Bali.
2: As you do.
1: We just went on the website as well. You can't buy that anymore. So obviously that's the promotion went so well that they've sold out.
2: Yep.
1: But your second, another brother.
2: Yeah, another brother. During COVID, this was happening. He tried to genuinely and like earnestly start a trout farm in his backyard pool in a rental, mind you.
1: So how do you start a trout farm? You got to go out.
2: Well,
1: and
2: you had to take a drive to a trout farm.
1: Yeah.
2: And he bought all this trout. And I said to him, oh, did you put it in an esky or something? He's like, no. Put it in the back of the car and then drove back. And then he'd emptied his backyard pool and put just fresh water in there and then like lobbed these trout into the pool. And then I think they lasted a couple of days.
1: Uh-huh.
2: And he also went to the local creek and sort of got some river reeds out and just sort of like plopped them in the pool. And then, but he was so determined, he went back to the trout farm to get more trout. And then put them back. Didn't work out. But
1: didn't work. So you never tried the trout, or
2: didn't never worked. they all died.
1: Oh,
2: but there. Yeah. To be fair to his idea, it's a great. I still think, and my whole family thought that it was a great idea.
1: Did you really?
2: Yeah, we all like, that's how mental we are. We just got the message, and with the pictures of the trout in the pool, like, oh, yeah, that's a great idea, Simon. Well done. Yes, that's out-of-the-box thinking.
1: Everyone will be doing that. Anyone
2: I think COVID,
1: will be doing
2: we were
1: that.
2: All going a bit crazy,
1: yeah, we were.
2: Weren't we?
1: Yeah, yeah.
2: he was so determined, but he just didn't do it. I could feel
1: what a shame.
2: Bad for him.
1: What a shame.
2: But there is such thing as hydroponics. Well, not hydroponics, aquaponics. Not hydroponics, wrong ponics.
1: It's very different.
2: Aquaponics.
1: Yes, yes.
2: And people have turned their backyard pools into actual, like, living, you know, water ecosystems.
1: Yeah,
2: so
1: right.
2: I think you can still swim in them, but people have, like, koi fish and stuff in their backyard pools now. And they put, like, they're like creeks or, like, dams.
1: You turn your pool.
2: I don't know, like ponds. They're like real life ponds.
1: Right.
2: Yeah, that's what I'm trying to say.
1: Right, yeah. Right.
2: Yeah.
1: That's kind of cool.
2: Yeah. People are doing it.
1: All right, let's go to Tyson here on 13.
2: I tried to stick up for my favorite brother.
1: You were really trying hard, weren't you? We got Tyson here on 131065, giving you guys the opportunity to shame a sibling. Tyson, what have you got?
3: Oh, when we were younger, my sister, she pinned me up to a wall and duct taped my hand to the wall and threw darts at my hand.
2: Oh, whoa.
3: Yep.
2: At your hand?
3: Yeah, I come inside and Mum had to pull them out of my hand.
2: Oh, my gosh.
1: Was this like a retaliation for something, Tyson?
3: I don't know, but yeah, it went through my hand and she was grounded.
2: I bet she was grounded.
1: Sorry, I'm just the image here. So you're duct taped up to a wall.
3: Yep.
1: This is a wild thought for a child to have. She duct tapes you to a wall. How many? So, and of the darts that she threw at you, was she like 100% strike rate?
3: Oh, I think so. I don't know. Her hand and eye coordination these days are horrible, but back then, anything to do with me, they were 100% strike rate.
2: Wow.
1: Bloody hell. That's totally wild, Tyson. Not
2: that
1: necessarily the call that I was expecting.
2: No.
1: That's almost manslaughter.
2: Tyson.
1: Up next, Lizzie. I feel like we've got to know each other well over the last hour and a half.
2: Mm-hmm.
1: Not that we didn't know each other before, but I feel like I need to just warm us up a little bit.
2: Okay.
1: I have a personal question
2: for you
1: up next. It's a pretty personal question.
2: Oh.
1: And I just want to headline it by saying if it's too personal,
2: okay,
1: we can just move on with the radio.
2: All right. That's fine.
1: Okay. That's up next on Will and Woody with Lizzie Hu.
2: Yep.
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0: Around here, it's rude not to say the C word. We say it all the time, and you can too. Let's all say it together. CFM. CFM has been keeping the Northwest Coast up to date with the latest in news and information for nearly 30 years from across our region.
1: And locals are being celebrated for their recycling habits with thousands of containers put through the Recycle Rewards program.
0: To around the island state.
1: The planned community information session for the waterfront redevelopment won't go ahead today as initially planned. And as a result, it has deferred the meeting to allow time for the assessment of landscape architect quotes and a working group review.
0: And beyond.
1: The latest jobs figures have dropped and unemployment remains steady at 4.3% for March. Close to 18,000 jobs were added to the economy last month.
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6: Good morning, I'm Donna DeMayo with your local news first. A northwest man in his 60s has died following a serious crash on the Bass Highway at Carrick. Police and emergency services were called to the highway yesterday morning. The two drivers involved were taken to hospital by ambulance. Sadly, one of them has since died. The other driver has been treated for non-life-threatening injuries. The Bass Highway has been reopened. Motorists are still getting used to a drop in the speed limit on busy Coastal Road Preservation Drive between Preservation Bay and Sulphur Creek to the Health Roundabout. The speed limit has been cut back to 60, down from 70 k's per hour. That's in response to community pressure and an increase in traffic flows. It's an area typically filled with school children waiting for buses and commuters. The area is also being opened up to new housing. Local council says the road now has a shared pathway and crossing points with more people walking and cycling alongside local traffic, visitor traffic, buses, residential access and beach access. The Penguin Surf Lifesaving Club says it was firmly in favour of dropping the speed limit on Preservation Drive. We're being urged to remain calm after a second case of bird flu was confirmed in WA, and Government MP Bridget Archer says Tasmania does have strong biosecurity systems in place.
7: I would, of course, encourage people to remain vigilant if they have domestic poultry, and obviously if people identify that they have, sick or deceased birds, that they should advise Biosecurity Tasmania.
6: A rare opportunity to hear from a WNBL championship winning coach when NWFL head coach of the Tasmanian Jewels, Claudia Brassard, hosts a Meet the Coach Talk tonight. The event is free and open to players, coaches and basketball fans. She'll be sharing details about her personal basketball journey and her plans for the Jewels in the upcoming season. The talk is at Devonport Sports Stadium in Forbes Street.
8: morning, I'm Britt Allen. After mounting speculation, British Prime Minister Sir Keir Starmer has announced his resignation. He's been under immense pressure to give up the top job from members of his own party, but says he's proud of his achievements.
9: And look at what we've achieved in just 2 years. An economy that is stronger, growing faster than our peers, wages rising faster than inflation in every single month since we came to power, investment secured, infrastructure being built, an end to austerity.
8: Our PM Anthony Albanese has sent words of support to Downing Street, expressing gratitude for the opportunities they had to work together to strengthen the AUKUS defence and security partnership, support the people of Ukraine, and keep children safe from the damage that can be caused by social media. And the wife of AFL icon Tony Modra has provided an update on her husband's recovery from a horror truck crash. Erica Modra says the 57-year-old's made encouraging progress but faces a long road ahead. He's overcome with emotion and gratitude for the support.
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8: In AFL, Nazir Wanganeen-Miller has been fined for flipping the bird during the Saints' loss to the Bulldogs. He gave the crowd the middle finger as he walked to the bench during the final minute of Sunday's game, while Richmond's Sam Cumming's been fined for careless contact with an umpire. And a win for Argentina at the World Cup this morning, downing Austria 2-0. Messi, the sole goal scorer. Up next, former Socceroos coach Graham Arnold is leading Iraq in their second tournament clash against France. That's the latest in news and sport.
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14: Good morning. It's up to 16 degrees across the coast today. A shower or two potentially coming through the day. Tomorrow, mostly sunny. 14 degrees is the top. And Thursday, a possible shower. 13 is the top.
15: Right now in Ulverston, it's 5 degrees. In Stanley, it's 6. And in Wynyard, it's 6.5.
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1: Good morning, everybody. Good morning, good morning, good morning.
2: Morning, good morning, good morning, good morning, good morning, good morning, morning. Good morning, everybody, and Ben.
1: What's going on, Badge? Anything fun?
2: I'm to the next stage of my cold.
1: Yeah.
2: So, sore throat's gone. Just the headache and runny nose now. So I'm just going to do my best to not sniff all day because I understand for some people that's like nails down a chalkboard.
1: I look forward to also getting sick.
2: No, I'm definitely on the I'm on the way out now. You've missed the worst of it for sure.
1: But it's like Jaws. It's just I feel like it's coming towards me.
2: Yeah. You don't happen to like hang out with any school age students like once a week, do you?
1: First of all, no. Second of all, what is the implication here?
2: School-age students got sick and you play in the band.
1: Yeah, true.
2: Yeah.
1: I thought it's just the phrasing of that made it sound very inappropriate.
2: No, it's not. Not looking to be that inappropriate this early in the morning.
1: What allegations are you making against me, sir?
2: You barely stepped back off the boat. No. Did the boys win?
1: No.
2: Damn. I've never been to an AFL game and saw my team win, I've got to say, so I don't... that's just how an AFL game goes to me.
1: Yeah, I mean, that's fair enough. I mean, that's how most of my games go as well, apparently. But yeah, we were going relatively well, and then it all kind of just fell to a pile of garbage towards the end of it, I'm afraid.
2: Oh, you do not love to see that, essentially.
1: Oh, I mean, it is what it is. The Bulldogs are a good side. They played poorly the last couple of weeks. I wasn't expecting to win. I actually got seven out of all seven of my tips correct over the weekend. So, look, it is what it is, mate.
2: It is what it is. How did the party go?
1: Good fun. Good fun. My cousin likes a glass of wine.
2: Well.
1: Or a handful of them.
2: Yeah, or a handful of glasses of wine. Fantastic.
1: But no, it was good. It was good. It was good to see my girlfriend. It was good to see my cats. I saw a guy at the airport who looked to have what appeared to be a giant tape dispenser. Now, I'm certain it wasn't a giant tape dispenser, but it really looked like a giant tape dispenser.
2: I can't imagine anything else that it could be.
1: I will show you a photo.
2: Okay.
1: And you will go... That's a tape dispenser. That's a tape dispenser. We got the mayor on. Mayor of Devonport City Council today.
2: Tuesday.
1: It's a Tuesday, so it's Ali Jarman Day. Got some Bruno for you right now, though. Good morning. It's the CFM Morning Crew. Ben and Nathan.

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8: Nathan sent me a message last night with a suggestion of what we should talk about.
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9: George Ezra's 12 years old.
8: Correct. That's what I was meaning. CFM, good morning.

0: 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You sent me a message last night.
1: I did.
2: It was in response to a previous message. I had such a big long sleep yesterday.
0: You did.
2: I was absolutely cooked.
0: I sent you a message. I don't even remember what time I sent you a message.
2: It's like 2 something.
0: I'm really bad at switching off. Like, really? I'm a workaholic. Yeah. Really? I was on emails all day. Literally.
2: I saw that. I saw those emails. I'm like, I'm not going to write back that until I get back to work tomorrow.
0: No, I was on.
2: You was walk. On. So, I mean, well, you run so I can walk, essentially.
0: I like that. So tell us, talk to us about our talking topic.
2: I'm actually trying to find my phone so I can remember what it was.
0: I'll tell you.
2: Weekend getaways. Yeah. Where do you go? Where's your, like, nostalgic favourite weekend spot? I know that a lot of people on the coast have shacks or certain little places they go away. Same family holiday every year, that kind of thing. Yep. So I'm like, where's your special holiday spot? Where do you sneak off to if you can get a weekend?
0: Yeah, I'm always like, I don't know. Growing up we'd always go to, like, every second year we'd go to New Zealand. Like, every second year without fail, cool. We would go to New Zealand because we had family friends over there. So we'd go and spend just outside of Christchurch. We'd go down perpendicular, parallel.
2: I'll look into it. East.
0: We'll go east to the South Island, which I believe was still technically fully east, and just spend a week doing pretty well nothing.
2: Oh, that sounds really nice.
0: We'd go to a little place called Akaroa. Little bay town, very hilly bay town, but our family friends over there have essentially a shack, a little spot there, and so we'd go there and spend the week there. Be a crazy windy drive, and I remember just not necessarily myself, but being younger, my sister being sick as often as she could.
2: That was me.
0: Not by choice.
2: That was me. Did she ever get the front seat? Was she ever allowed the front seat so she wasn't sick?
0: No.
2: That's why she was sick.
0: Well, it was usually because we'd get a hire car, so mum or dad would be driving the hire car and then the other one would be in the front seat. But my mum was, my sister was just always a spewer. It used to be the old thing that you would get warnings. So she'd cough 3 times.
2: And then it was like, pull over, it's happening.
0: Yeah, so the first cough was a warning, the second one was an imminent, and the third one was
2: showtime.
0: It was over. Yeah.
2: So I just had a little bit of a look. As far as latitude, Christchurch is like 43 degrees south, and Warragul is like 48 degrees south. So it looks like pretty close to the same latitude.
0: We went north.
2: Yeah, a little bit.
0: Yeah.
2: But mostly east, but... mostly east of you, but just a little bit north.
0: I mean, it wasn't, we can get more specific about the exact location. I just don't want anybody that's living in that particular town to be like, I wonder who he's talking about. Who in the little town outside of Christchurch is he talking about? What about you? Do you have a particular holiday that you remember or weekends away that you always go for?
2: Well, as a kid, every summer or every second summer was Adelaide, because that's where all of Mum's family was.
0: Radelaide.
2: I love a bit of Radelaide. It's fantastic over there. Mm-hmm. I think I may have just found a new one. I really like going to the East Coast. It's really, really beautiful.
0: I've not been yet.
2: Little Scamandery place. It was so, so nice. The other weekend we did a couple of nights there while I was on my holidays. Mm. But otherwise, I think it would be Circular Head. That's the place now. There's so many wicked places in there that's just got family and friends and shacks and all that kind of vibe. It all exists down there.
0: Yeah, I need to go and explore the East Coast. My girlfriend's parents went there for their anniversary the other week. So I imagine it's beautiful. But
2: the place you go for your anniversary,
0: I've not yet gone.
2: It turns out we actually managed, Penguin to Hobart?
0: Yeah.
2: It was about the same to go from Hobart to halfway up the East Coast.
0: And Penguin to Hobart, of course, the second most famous yacht race.
2: Yes, absolutely, of course. Overland.
0: Yeah.
2: Yeah, overland yacht race, absolutely. So same distance from, like, northwest coast to Hobart. It was that from Hobart to, like, halfway up the East Coast.
0: Yeah.
2: Then the same distance, basically, home from the East Coast
0: to the North. My girlfriend's on the mainland, and it's like, you know, I really struggle to take time off. I struggle to switch off. And I don't know, the idea of taking a week off to just go and travel by myself is terrifying. I don't like that.
2: Sounds like you need to do it. Sounds like you need to do it.
0: I disagree.
2: Bravery is doing things that you're afraid of anyway.
0: Yeah, so stupidity.

0: FM Morning Crew with Ben and Nathan. We've got Winter Escapes happening at the second. It's week four. Time flies when you're having fun.
1: I would love to go to the Dome every year.
0: Yeah, well, there's two of them. There's two domes. You can pick either one of them for your two nights accommodation with a brekkie hamper for two people for your first morning at Glen Eagle.
1: Yes, at Pine Road in Ryanna.
0: Yeah, so tell me, have you been to Glen Eagle before?
1: No, I haven't.
0: Oh, okay, because I haven't either. And I was going to be like, tell me about it. But
1: I suppose it'll be like living, like, I don't know, two streets away from Disneyland. Are you going to go to Disneyland all the time? I can't really go stay at a holiday accommodation that's within spitting distance.
0: You

0: This is, like you said, on Pine Road in Ryan. It's luxury, adult-only dome accommodation along the eucalypt forests and the rich basalt soils of Tassie's northwest. Again, it's only a stone's throw from you lot. 10 minutes from your joint.
1: Exactly. It's not far away, but it's in the gorgeous style range. And you get a clawfoot bathtub.
0: Yeah. And a cast iron bathtub.
1: Yeah, clawfoot cast iron bathtub.
0: For me, it just feels like it's just going to be nice and toasty.
1: Yeah, exactly. Just put me in it and cook me up real good. Like,
0: get a book. A second. Go to the op shop.
1: Yeah.
0: Get a book that you're not going to care about too
1: much. Don't drop the iPad in the bath.
0: Because if you drop it, oh, well, it's gone. With the steam, this is like, it feels like a postcard photo where you're sitting there and the steam's rising up while they're reading a book.
1: And then you can just like juxtapose like someone drinking like a cup of coffee.
0: Oh, yeah, people be drinking. You're getting some binoculars, backpacks, spotlights, and fishing gear with it as well to make your perfect weekend. Again, it's all thanks to Sleeping Star, Tassie's own independent betting specialist.
1: What legends.
0: Friday, up until Friday to enter for this one, cfmtas.com.au.
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16: Good morning, I'm Donna DeMayo with your local news first. Devonport locals will be bracing themselves for fuel prices to jump again. The federal government's announced the fuel excise cut will continue at a lower rate until the start of August. The original 50% discount meant about 32 cents per litre off the cost of fuel. That's due to end June 30. There'll be a smaller discount now, 16 cents a litre. That will last until August 2nd. Currently, the average price of fuel in Devonport is hovering around $1.69 a litre for unleaded. Locals have welcomed a drop in the speed limit on busy Coastal Road Preservation Drive between Preservation Bay and Sulphur Creek to the Howth roundabout.

0: The speed limit has been cut back to 60. That's down from 70 k's in response to community pressure and an increase in traffic flows. Local council says the road now has a shared pathway and crossing points, with more people walking and cycling alongside local traffic. The Penguin Surf Lifesaving Club says a lower limit gives everyone more time to see and react and will make a genuine difference to safety. We're yet to get an update after public consultation wrapped on Devonport City Council's draft walking and riding strategy for 2026 right through to 2031. The council has been considering the next step toward a more connected, accessible and active community. Feedback is still being considered. The council's hoping to be guided by the future strategy in planning, decision making and investment in footpaths, bike lanes and safe crossings over the next decade. There's going to be a strong focus on urban areas and properties connected to the existing pathway network. Mayor Alison Jarman says the strategy reflects the evolving needs of the Devonport community and aligns with broader state priorities. She says the strategy is about creating a safer, more connected Devonport where people of all ages and abilities can confidently choose to walk or ride.
1: Morning, I'm Britt Anglin. After only 2 years in the top job, British Prime Minister Keir Starmer has resigned. He says he accepts he's not the best person to lead the party into the next election, but the job has been the proudest moment of his life.
2: Every decision I've taken has been about putting the country I love first. That is why I will resign as leader of the Labour Party. I have spoken to His Majesty the King this morning to inform him of my decision.
1: Andy Burnham's expected to take over before the UK Parliament returns in September. A string of child abuse payouts has brought the Christian Brothers religious order to the brink of financial collapse. According to Nine newspapers, the group has paid more than $60 million in the last financial year alone, while selling off its assets might not be enough to cover future expected claims. And a legendary record executive who signed the likes of Bruce Springsteen, Aerosmith and Whitney Houston has died at the age of 94. Clive Davis had also worked with Aretha Franklin, Janis Joplin, Billy Joel and many more.
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1: To sport now, and Argentina has defeated Austria 2-0 at the World Cup this morning. Up next, Graham Arnold's Iraq will be taking on France. Latrell Mitchell's been ruled out of the Origin decider, South's coach Wayne Bennett confirming he'll be unavailable after tearing his calf at training yesterday. And in the AFL, the Swans' Taylor Adams has announced he'll be hanging up his boots after a string of injuries. The 32-year-old's played 229 matches for GWS, Collingwood and Sydney. That's the latest in news and sport.
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4: Looking ourselves at a top of 16 degrees today, a shower or two most likely coming through as the day flows on. Tomorrow, 14 degrees, mostly sunny, and Thursday, 13 degrees and a possible shower coming as well.
5: It's currently 7 degrees in Wynyard, in Stanley it's 7 degrees too, and in Ulverston it is 6.
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5: 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We saw some UFOs.
4: Anybody who's a friend of the show. 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Give us a call, 1-300-655-922. 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

0: SFM Morning Crew with Ben and Nathan, and today asking you about your dream holiday location. If you've got an idea, 1-300-655-922.
1: I really like where I am, actually. I still can't figure a better holiday than at home, to be honest.
0: It's your topic.
1: I know. But it is a Tasmanian tradition to head off somewhere cool.
0: Yeah. It's you're just wanting people to call in so you can tell them wrong.
1: Yeah, yeah. This subjective question that's opinion based, that is an incorrect answer. Yes, no, what you think is simply not factually correct.
0: Sure. My brain's not. It's too early for this. Mm-hmm. We will have these questions back on our Instagram and Facebook later today. I'm back on deck. They'll be posted up there. So you can give us a follow, CFM Devonport, CFM Bernie, to get involved that way. Or you can give us a call, 1-300-655-922.
1: Tell you what, if I didn't live exactly where I lived, it would be my favourite holiday destination, you know?
0: What? Penguin?
1: Yeah. But exactly where I live. So if I didn't live exactly where I lived.
0: So if somebody turned up in your kitchen, you wouldn't be surprised. You'd be like, they just knew it was good.
1: If someone turned up in your shack's kitchen, would that not be a little bit odd?
0: I don't own a shack.
1: Me either. But I'm like, if I did own a shack and it was my favourite holiday destination, a personal favourite holiday destination, then it would be weird if someone was there. Same as if my personal holiday destination was my house and someone arrived there.
0: Sure. Again, too early. My brain's not working.
1: Cool, that's fair enough.
0: Fun fact, I was listening to, don't ask why, but I was listening to a radio station in Dubai yesterday.
1: What?
0: I wasn't in Dubai, but I was listening to it. They have the same songs. They were playing Dracula by Tame Impala as well. Good morning. It's CFM. What's in the box on the other side?

0: let's find out what's in the box.
1: What's in the box today?
2: 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What's in the box?
0: I'm back in control here. Me, I'm the one in power. 1-300-655-922. 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
3: I was just thinking about the whole Jabai Dracula thing.
0: Yes.
3: Still like a little bit fixated on that.
0: Yep.
3: Nah, it's gone again. It took too long to explain. It was a great thought that I had. Carry on, though. Do you?
0: Oh, no.
3: Is that what's in the box? It was going to be something along the lines of Aladdin, but he was a vampire.
0: I don't think Aladdin... Is Aladdin from Dubai? I think Aladdin is supposed to be Persian.
3: Really?
0: I believe so. I don't know. But let's find out what's in the box. Got a whole bunch of clues for you. You know what's in it. 1-300-655-922. Hey, your first clue.
3: It's true.
0: You might find this item in the kitchen. This item is largely useless by itself. This item was invented in the late 19th century.
3: So you'll likely find it in the kitchen.
0: Yep.
3: It's useless on its own.
0: Yep.
3: And it was invented in the late 19th century.
0: Uh-huh. And I will tell you, I was talking about Christchurch earlier. A kiwi is widely credited with this item's invention.
3: Not wings, then, or flight.
0: No, a kiwi is in a New Zealander. Not a kiwi is in a kiwi bird.
3: True. Okay, right, cool, noted.
0: Do with that what you will. 1-300-655-922. And I will tell you that the one that we have in the office, because we have it in our office, comes from Queensland. Okay.
3: I'm shaken, not stirred.
0: 655-922. 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
2: 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What's in the box?
0: We're on a mission to find out what's in the box. You're on a mission to beat Nathan to the conclusion of this. 1-300-605-922 is the phone number, which is exactly how Jacob has gotten in contact this morning. Good morning, Jacob.
11: Good morning, fellas. How are we this morning?
0: Very, very well.
3: Excited to be alive, stud.
0: A bit tired, but we're very well. Let's go through some clues. Do you have any idea that's come to mind already? You're a person that likes to Google stuff first and foremost.
11: Well, please don't call me out on live radio for one. And two, I think I might have used one this morning.
0: Oh,
3: okay.
0: Potentially. Let's see. And of course, I was joking about Googling things. Absolutely. You know the drill. If you know what it is, use your name to buzz in. All right, here we go. You might find this item in the kitchen. This item is largely useless by itself. This item was invented in the late 19th century. A kiwi is widely credited with this item's invention, and the one that we have at the office is made in Queensland. All right, let's get into some more deets, shall we? This item is commonly accepted to be a lower quality alternative. This item can be bought at a supermarket, and surprisingly, it can also be bought at quite a lot of office retailers. So talking Office National, Office Choice, Office Works, that kind of place. This item typically comes in either glass or tin. This item is primarily used in the morning. This item, unlike its alternative, is typically made of Robusta.
11: So it's not a toaster, is it?
0: You are correct. It is not a toaster.
11: Oh,
0: this last one I've got might give it away. My dad will have up to 6 cups of this a day.
11: Milk?
3: Did I hear a buzzer?
0: Did you say milk? No, what did you say, Nathan?
3: I said, was that a buzzer? Because I thought he was probably right.
0: No, it's not milk. My dad will not have 6 glasses of milk a day.
3: I was having 6
11: glasses. My dad went out for milk.
0: Can I say that
3: I'm pretty stumped.
0: Alternative is typically made, like, so this is made with Robusta. The other version is Arabica.
3: Oh, true. Man, I'm trying to back. I know what it is now, but I'm backstepping all of the clues, and I'm like, what?
0: Just have a guess.
3: Well, oh, it's a less quality version than the other clovey cool.
0: Yeah, it's usually. So Nathan, I should have also said, which is usually that sacrifice is usually made for convenience.
3: Totally. So Nathan, it would be specifically instant coffee.
0: It is instant coffee.
3: Instant coffee, truly, and that explains why it's like less quality than the real thing and stuff.
0: Yeah. So Nescafe Blend 43 is what we've got at the office, and that's made in Gympie, Queensland.
3: Oh, that's fantastic.
11: And so it's not a toaster.
3: It's not a toaster, and his dad doesn't drink 6 glasses of milk a day.
0: My dad does drink 6 glasses of toaster a day, though, so yeah. It's a common confusion.
3: Yeah.

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4: Good morning, I'm Donna DeMayo with your local news first. A coroner's report will be prepared after a Northwest man in his 60s died following a serious crash on the Bass Highway at Carrick. The two drivers were taken to hospital, one later died. The other has non-life-threatening injuries. Investigations into the fatal crash are ongoing, with the Bass Highway reopening to traffic. Devonport locals have missed out after ANZ announced it will extend Saturday trading to 27 branches across Australia to improve access to in-person banking for customers. From 27th June, select ANZ branches in certain locations get greater flexibility to bank at a time that suits them. Unfortunately, the ANZ branch on Rook Street won't be opening on Saturdays as part of the push. In just over a week, get ready to explore the hidden gems of the Northwest. The popular event Permission to Trespass returning for another iteration for 2026. Over 2 weeks from July 1st, this unique event opens locked gates to reveal stunning landscapes, rich cultural heritage and immersive experiences that are usually off limits. Certain places across the Wynyard and Table Cape regions you'll be able to explore until July 15. There's also secret whiskey tastings, long table feasts and creative workshops. New NWFL head coach of the Tasmanian Jewels, Claudia Brassard, is answering all those questions you've always had about basketball at a Meet the Coach talk tonight in Devonport. The event is free and open to players, coaches and basketball fans. She'll be sharing details about her personal basketball journey and her plans for the Jewels in the upcoming season. It's at Devonport Sports Stadium in Forbes Street, where she'll also hold a free junior basketball clinic just before the talk from 5 to 6pm at the same location.
5: Morning, I'm Britt Anglin. We'll start over in the UK, where, as expected, Sir Keir Starmer has announced his resignation as British Prime Minister after only 2 years on the job. He's spoken to the King about his decision and says he'll work to provide an orderly transition to a new leader in the coming months. Still in Europe, two young children have been found dead in a car in southern France as the region swelters under heatwave conditions. The causes of death are yet to be confirmed, but authorities believe the extreme heat to be a key factor. And back home, a push to end period poverty is gaining ground. Share the Dignity is celebrating a new milestone with 6 million period products donated across the country. Founder Rochelle Courtney says access is still a problem, though, with 64% of women surveyed in 2024 struggling to afford the basics.
6: I'm really scared of what that number is going to look like in 2027, now that rents and electricities are so much higher and food and fuel. 2027, I was hoping that number would go down.
3: For all the best four-wheel drive tyres, you can trust Truscott's Tyre Solution. 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
5: In sport, Nazeer Wanganeen-Millerer has been fined for flipping the bird during the Saints' loss to the Bulldogs. He gave the crowd the middle finger as he walked to the bench during the final minute of Sunday's game. Knights back rower Asu Kapoa will face the New South Wales Rugby League judiciary over an alleged homophobic slur. He was sent off in the first half of Friday night's win against the Dragons and will face a lengthy ban if found guilty. And Christopher O'Connell and Bernard Tomic are through to the next round of Wimbledon qualifiers, but they'll now have to go through each other in order to move ahead.
7: 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That's right. 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Book your own session of private karaoke and do it at the Alley.
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11: Top of 16 degrees across the coast today. A shower or two potentially coming through. Tomorrow, looking at 14 degrees, mostly sunny. Thursday, 13 degrees, possible shower on the way.
12: Right now in Wynyard, it's nearly 8 degrees. It's 8 degrees in Stanley and it's 7 degrees in Ulverston.
11: Good morning. It is CFM. Got some Don for you.
12: I didn't look at the screen. I just heard those 1.5 hi-hats, and I was like, oh, the boys of summer.
11: Nice. We haven't heard from Ali John. We might do, though. Seth should be around.

0: 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Call 1-300-655-922.
1: That's the number. Give us a buzz anytime if there's anything happening on the road or in the community that you want us to know about. We want to know about it.
2: We probably don't need to know that there are cars on the road or people in the community, but anything out of the norm for sure.
1: Yes, be very, very careful driving, especially on the Bass Highway after the tragic incident yesterday. If there is anybody in the community that's been affected by that, our sincerest apologies for that. 1311 14 is the phone number for Lifeline for anybody that might need it at any moment for any reason. We're going to try and get on the phone to Ali Jarman to talk all things Devonport City Council. I cannot believe driving back from Lonnie and going over the bridge near East, like the bridge is East Devonport, and seeing the gantry, it looks so mammoth. Honestly, it looks ridiculously oversized for the community.
2: The gantry.
1: Yeah, the gantry.
2: The gantry.
1: Yeah. It's like it could be a nice little cafe name for little, just as soon as you're off the boat. Yeah, stop off by the gantry.
2: But they should have it like, it's just like a single a table for two people on the end of the crane.
1: Yeah?
2: Yeah. And they have just like, just like extend you all the way out to the end of the crane. And that's where you sit and have your coffee
1: have at your the cafe. Maybe you need some cafe.
2: I actually had some on the weekend. I was that wrecked.
1: Wow.
2: Yeah, so I've
1: never known you to have coffee.
2: I rocked up to trivia on Friday night for Sacred Heart, which is amazing, and I was that tired and sick still. So yeah, I had a cup of black coffee at like 7 o'clock.
1: Black coffee?
2: Oh wait, sorry. It wasn't black coffee, it just didn't have sugar in it.
1: Very different.
2: Yeah, very. I mean, to me, I'm just like, to me, if I was to have coffee, it would have milk and sugar. This one, I got what I was given. It was amazing. And then I had a can of V to survive me through Saturday night. I'm struggling,
1: shocked.
2: Man.
1: I was shocked because I was like, you don't drink coffee. So to go from that to black coffee is quite a jump.
2: It's savage. Hey, man, it wasn't because it was nice, although it wasn't bad. I was using it as a performance enhancing substance. I'm like, I'm not going to make it through this trivia unless I do something.
1: And you did something. Mm-hmm.

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14: Well, I haven't heard from Ali Drummond, so I suppose we're not talking to Mayor Ali Drummond for the council today. That's all right. I presume potentially on maybe away for the week. Maybe really upset about Keir Starmer. Probably not, but it is theoretically possible.
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1: When you call my name.
0: Yep.
1: It's like a little prayer.
2: That was how the song went, right?
0: Around about that mark.
1: Yep.
0: We've got Win on the Coast happening at the second all through this week. Thursday night is when your entries close for this one. This week it's all thanks to the legends at Motors Devonport, BYD. 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
2: No. They're having a really good May.
0: Only behind Toyota. And Toyota, I think, has been number one for around about the last 70,000 years.
2: Yeah, true. So that is the fact that BYD is, I mean, second is the other first, really, in regards to this competition.
0: Well, unless you ask Abby Lee Miller.
2: I would need to ask who Abby Lee Miller is first.
0: So people that know Dance Mums, she would go, second is the first to lose. She's a really awful person.
2: Fun guy.
0: Yeah, fun woman too.
2: Like a mushroom.
0: So yeah, apparently Toyota's been at the top for about 20 years. So that would mean that last time that they were knocked off the top of the list, I wasn't in primary school. Assuming the start of, say, February. I started school in February of 2006. So let's say around about when I started school is the last time Toyota was not the number one selling car in Australia.
2: And so here we have BYD in at number two for the month of May, which is not messing around, which means that every other manufacturer is fighting for the crown except for Toyota because they've got it.
0: They're bringing out more cars all the time, all these different models.
2: Are they all named after sea creatures?
0: Not all of them. One's called a U9. I really implore you to look at the U9, all right? The BYD Denzin U9. This is not going to be sold in Australia. I think there's only five of them in the world. It's a multi-million dollar hypercar that is 100% electric. It is so cool.
2: Yeah, that looks cool.
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5: Good morning, I'm Donna DeMayo. With your local news first, a coroner's report will be prepared after a Northwest man in his 60s died after a serious crash on the Bass Highway at Carrick. The two drivers taken to hospital, one later died, the other has non-life-threatening injuries. Investigations into the fatal crash are ongoing. Public feedback on Devonport City Council's draft walking and riding strategy for 2026 right through to 2031 is still being considered. The council wants a more connected, accessible and active community and is hoping to incorporate community feedback as it prepares its future strategy. Mayor Alison Jarman says there's been significant growth in our pathway network over recent years, including connections through the coastal pathway to Latrobe, Sprayton and Ulverston. This plan ensures council continues that momentum in a coordinated and strategic way. The strategy will focus on core objectives like improving path infrastructure conditions to ensure a safe network. We're being urged to remain calm after a second case of bird flu was confirmed in WA. Government MP Bridget Archer says Tasmania does have strong biosecurity systems in place.
6: I would of course encourage people to remain vigilant if they have domestic poultry, and obviously if people identify that they have sick or deceased birds, that they should advise Biosecurity Tasmania.
5: And an exciting opportunity to sing your heart out as top performers stage a full day's workshop at Devonport's Paranapple Convention Centre next month. The singing workshop and performance is with acclaimed Daniel Tanzend, Jenny Mitchell and Meg Washington. There are no auditions and all voices are welcome. It's an all-day event on July 4th.
7: Morning, I'm Britt Aylin. The passengers wrapped up in the hantavirus cruise ship Chaos have been released from quarantine in WA. Four Aussies, one permanent resident and a New Zealander spent 42 days in isolation at the COVID-era Bullsbrook Centre for National Resilience after travelling on the MV Hondius. Authorities say they pose no further risk to the community. The UK is on track for its seventh Prime Minister in 10 years, following Sir Keir Starmer's resignation from 10 Downing Street overnight. Newly elected MP Andy Burnham is expected to take over the top job before British Parliament returns in September. US Vice President J.D. Vance has left negotiations with Iran in Switzerland, describing them as very productive while admitting there's still more work to do.
8: We have the Iranians allowing weapons inspectors, nuclear inspectors into their country for the first time in a long time. We're obviously going to bolster that inspection regime to make sure they can never have a nuclear weapon.
7: And one of America's most celebrated record executives, Clive Davis, has died at the age of 94. Throughout his extensive career, he worked with dozens of big-name stars, including Whitney Houston and Bruce Springsteen.
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7: Moving on to sport now, and Latrell Mitchell's been ruled out of the Origin decider. Souths coach Wayne Bennett confirming he'll be unavailable after tearing his calf at training yesterday. Switching codes, the Swans' Taylor Adams has announced he's hanging up his boots after a string of injuries. The 32-year-old played 229 matches for GWS, Collingwood and Sydney. And former Wimbledon champion Maketa Vondrasova has been banned from the sport for 4 years after she refused to take a drug test. That's the latest in news and sport.
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0: Looking ahead for the rest of today, a top of 16 degrees on the way, a shower or two potentially making its way across the coast, just dotting here or there, but not too heavy at all tomorrow. It's going to be 14 degrees, mostly sunny, maybe a millimetre or so, dropping it down too. And Thursday, a possible shower, 13 degrees.
1: Very reasonable. It's 7.5 degrees in Wynyard right now. Same again in Stanley, and it's 5 degrees in Ulverston.
0: Good morning, it's the CFM Morning Crew. So where's your holiday location? What's your favourite place to go to? 1-300-655-922.

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1: I like Arthur River.
0: Yep. Yours is very, you're very Taz-centric, which is lovely.
2: It's true. I don't get out massive amounts, but I'm such a huge fan of Tasmania.
0: Do you head to the mainland often at all?
2: In this economy?
0: No requirement to.
2: What? 2 years ago, I did Brisbane and Adelaide.
0: Yeah, okay. So,
2: well, once a year-ish, maybe. I got some friends in Melbourne that I need to go see that I haven't. Yeah. Big band, and if there's a good band playing, but we've been lucky with some great bands playing down here in Tasmania. It's honestly been quite some time since I've been to the mainland just for, like, a trip kind of thing.
0: Yeah. I mean, like, it depends on what you define as a trip. Like, I'm going up once every probably 6 weeks, but yep, that's also to go and see my family. Does that count as a trip?
2: Absolutely, it does. Away. I'd like to think that you wouldn't have to pay accommodation and stuff. You just need to pay flights.
0: Yeah, no, you're right. You're right.
2: Yeah, because I'm just going to pay flights and food, and then accommodation and travel on top of that. It starts to get a bit like, well, you're going to really have a reason to go, don't you?
0: Yeah, just give me a reason. So tell me, Arthur River. I mean, everybody knows it's beautiful, but is there anything in particular at Arthur River that you find beautiful?
2: It's got a massive big bridge in the middle of the town. And it's kind of hard to explain, like, but how do I even explain?
0: You are going to love Campbelltown.
2: Yeah,
0: you're
2: true.
0: You're going to love Sydney and Melbourne. You're going to love Brisbane. I tell you what, you're going to love Devonport. You're going to love Burnie, because between Burnie and Wivenhoe, there are a lot of bridges around. This is exciting times for you. I thought, I'm a boat guy. I've just started becoming a boat guy, not a jumping on the boat myself, but I'm becoming a bit of a boat appreciator, big bridge appreciator.
2: Big bridge appreciator right here.
0: This guy's here. He walks in every day and he goes, man, you would not believe the curvature. You know, people talk about the curves. Yeah, I like curvy. He loves the curvature of the bridge.
2: Yeah, totally. It's very impressive. It's like 40 or 50 meters long, and it's like several stories up. It's okay. Just you're driving along in a little town, and then suddenly the it opens to this massive wide river mouth with a huge big bridge in the middle. That was also one of the reasons I quite like Scamander. Big bridge right in the middle of the town. It's a bizarre place to put it, but it's like the ocean's in the middle of town. It's very cool. But yeah, it's mostly shacks down there.
0: The ocean's in the middle of a town.
2: Basically, because, yeah, it's tidal. It just goes straight out.
0: Oh, again, I thought you were just like, it's the equivalent of a town with an ocean in the middle. I was like, I don't know how many, but no, I understand.
2: Yeah, no, there's a massive 40 or 50 metre bridge, a big span bridge. You can only drive one car across it at a time.
0: Can I just generally say, I don't understand. This has been a culture shock to me moving to Tassie, is how many places are possessive in names. Georgetown, Campbelltown, Elizabethtown, Arthur's River. Who are these people, and why do they have ownership of these locations?
2: English, I don't know, Anglo-Saxon, that's the word. Very Anglo-Saxon names as well. Elizabeth, George, Arthur.
0: When you found a town, you can call it Skinny Mandria. CFM.

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0: Oh yeah, baby, it's time to play the game. 1-300-655-922. Give us a buzz if you'd like to play Stream On. Get it right, you're instantly in the draw for our morning crew goodie bag. You're also instantly in the draw to get yourself $1,000 to spend at Truscott's Tyre Solution.
1: Fancy.
0: When it comes to tyres, Truscott's.
1: All right,
0: Nathan, I've got to test you first and foremost, mate.
1: Yeah.
0: Two songs. Tell me which is more popular. I will tell you, these are in the top 25 most popular songs streaming-wise of all time.
1: All four of them, really?
0: No, just these first two. So we've got Say You Won't Let Go by James Arthur. Say you
1: won't let go. Never heard of him.
0: Worked here for 10 years, you absolutely have heard this.
1: I don't know, it's not sounding familiar. I'll wake
0: you
1: up with
0: some breakfast. You might not hear it often, but I guarantee you that that has played on this radio station in the time that you've been here.
1: Totally. I haven't been an announcer for 10 years. I've only been an announcer for two.
0: But you've been a massive fan of CFM all that time as well. Versus Riptide.
1: Riptide must be bigger.
0: All right, just let me... Which one do you think is more popular?
1: Say You Won't Let Go. No. Riptide must be bigger. Totally.
0: Yes. It is indeed. But like I said, it's not as far as close as you might actually expect. They are right near each other in terms of levels.
1: Cool.
0: We've got two other songs. They're both...
4: Only one of them I recognise by their song titles as well.
0: Both 2010s, I want to say. Early 2010s?
1: I would say the 2010s, early 2010s, was the least I ever paid attention to popular music.
0: Perfect. 1-300-655-922. It's lucky you're not playing then, isn't it?
1: It's true. It's like you've heard this song before. I'm like, no, you don't understand how actively I was anti anything popular from 2010 to about 2018.
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0: We give you a couple of songs. You tell us which one is more popular. Very high apologies to the wonderful Debbie who called in, then the phone line dropped. Sorry, Debbie. If you'd like to play in the future, 1-300-655-922 is the phone number. There are always songs that are relatively close in terms of stream numbers. You just have to tell us which is closer to being the most streams of all time. Does that kind of make sense? I kind of confused the phrasing there, but I think we're on the right track here. We have got that number there, 1-300-655-922, which is exactly how Graham has gotten in contact this morning. Good morning, Graham.
11: Good morning.
0: All right, we've got two songs for you. We just need you to tell us which one is more popular, okay?
11: No worries, I can do that.
0: So hopefully you've heard of these ones. We've got Justin Bieber, What Do You Mean? What do you mean? Heard of that one?
11: Yep.
0: Good start. And then we're going to pair this up. I don't know if you would have heard this for a while, but this was quite large when it came out. It's by a band called Magic, and it's called Rude. Why you gotta be so rude? Don't you know I'm human too? Why you gotta be so... The question is, which one of those do you think is more popular?
11: I'll have to say Bieber, I reckon, because I reckon he's got a bit of a bigger following than old Magic.
0: He does have a bigger following, but I'm afraid that Rude is actually... Magic's one of those one-hit wonders, one-hit wonder bands, I'm afraid.
1: It must have done really well.
11: I really did enjoy the song. But yeah, I was not surprised by that.
0: Well,
1: same.
0: Good news. It's time to listen to it. We still chuck you in the draw for $1,000 to spend at Truscott's, though.
11: Awesome. Thanks very much, guys.
0: And thank you.

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12: Good morning, I'm Donna DeMayo with your local news first. A new report from leading economist Sol Eslake has backed the electricity link, the Marinus Link, saying not only does it have local benefits, it's also of national interest. The Marinus project consists of two components, the Northwest Transmission Developments Project and the Marinus Link. However, he's not convinced that power prices will drop in the area.
13: What I do believe and what I think I show in this report is that it will result in electricity prices to Tasmanian consumers going up by less than they would without Marinus.
12: The report was commissioned by Clean Energy Australia. Motorists are still getting used to a drop in the speed limit on busy coastal road Preservation Drive between Preservation Bay and Sulphur Creek to the Howth roundabout. The speed limit has been cut back to 60. That's down from 70 k's an hour. That's in response to community pressure and an increase in traffic flows. It is an area that's typically filled with school children waiting for buses and commuters. The area is also being opened up to more new housing. Local council says the road now has a shared pathway and crossing points with more people walking and cycling alongside local traffic, visitor traffic, buses, residential access and beach access. And a rare opportunity to hear from a championship winning coach. Head coach of the Tasmanian Jewels, Claudia Brassard, hosts a Meet the Coach talk tonight. The event is free and is open to players, coaches and basketball fans. She will be sharing details about her personal basketball journey and her plans for the Jewels in the upcoming season. The talk is at Devonport Sports Stadium in Forbes Street. Coach Brassard is also running a free junior basketball clinic just before the talk. That's from 5 to 6 o'clock tonight at the same location.
14: Morning, I'm Britt Aylin. We'll start with good news for those Aussies aboard the Hantavirus cruise ship. Their 6 weeks in quarantine finally ended this morning, with the group now safe to head back to their respective homes. The Aussie economy would benefit if innovative cancer treatments were fast-tracked, with patients currently waiting on average 3.6 years before they're added to the PBS. That's according to a new report out today, with Medicines Australia CEO Liz DeSoma explaining how quicker access would save lives and help the economy.
15: Around 40% of Australians diagnosed with cancer are of working age, and nearly half of these leave work after their diagnosis. And this costs billions of dollars of lost productivity.
14: Former Manchester Mayor Andy Burnham's the top contender to become Britain's seventh Prime Minister in 10 years, following last night's resignation of Sir Keir Starmer. It comes as the UK is sweltering through heatwave conditions, with British rail operators urging passengers to only travel if absolutely essential. Multiple services have been cancelled, with speed restrictions imposed across the railway network.
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14: In sport, the AFL's admitted to another clock stuff-up during Saturday's clash between Carlton and GWS. The league says human error was at fault for 37 seconds being added to the clock in the final quarter. It's the fourth issue so far this season. Broncos veteran Ben Hunt has defied calls to retire, putting pen to paper on a contract extension. The 36-year-old has signed on for at least one more year and says he's got plenty more to offer. And Christopher O'Connell and Bernard Tomic are through to the next round of Wimbledon qualifiers, but will now have to go through each other to move ahead.
16: Sing the reward song, Grandpa!
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19: 16's out top across the coast today. It's going to be a shower or two potentially coming, although the skies currently look relatively fine. Tomorrow, 14 degrees, mostly sunny. Thursday, 13 degrees and a possible shower here or there.
20: Right now in Ulverston, it's 6 degrees. In Stanley, it's 10. And in Wynyard, it's 10.
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0: Along the Northwest Coast, this is the CFM Morning Crew with Ben and Nathan.
19: Hopefully the drive to school is going pretty well. Hopefully there's not too much traffic going around. Maybe on the bus like Will and Charlie. G'day, Will and Charlie. Gave us a buzz on 1300 655 922. You can do the same if you have anything on the community, in the community rather, that you need us to know about, you need other people to know about.
20: And if that thing is that you want us to know about and other people to know about, is saying hi, then yeah, do it.
19: Absolutely. 1-300-655-922. Big hour ahead of us. Still got the birthday book coming through. We'll have the streeties around. We'll have first bit, last bit. So stay tuned into your fave station. Unless your favourite station is not this one, in which case, listen to us instead.
20: Get out of it.

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1: 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Get it right. Get it right. You get yourself in the draw. You potentially win yourselves a pizza pasta birthday thanks to the legends at Valentino's Family Restaurant. We're catering for you.
2: How actually spectacular. Where shall we begin today?
1: What happened in history?
2: The world's oldest parliament, the Icelandic parliament, is established.
1: Yep.
2: The QWERTY keyboard was born today. Cool. The first ever. That's 1868. The first contraceptive pill is made available for purchase.
1: Yeah.
2: The United Kingdom, or rather Britain, votes for Brexit in 2016. The Tim Burton Batman movie came out.
1: Yep.
2: Ooh. In 2021, Britney requests a judge to end her court audited conservatorship. That'll probably do.
1: All right. In the world of celebrities, a relatively trim world, a lot of YouTubers, a lot of Instagrammers. There's a figure skater, apparently, Alexandra Ignatova. So anybody fans, any fans of Alexandra? Good for you, I guess. Jack Gray, who's a pop singer, allegedly. Michelle Melton, who is a race car driver. Jason Mraz. I'm yours, Jason.
2: I did not think that's what Jason Mraz looked like.
1: A happy birthday as well to Alan Turing.
2: My boy, Alan. Yes,
1: and
2: sir.
1: A happy birthday to Oversimplified, who's a YouTuber who did make history kind of videos. He hasn't for a while.
2: Oversimplified's amazing.
1: War and stuff. Very funny. I really enjoy those videos for those playing along at home.
2: Zinedine Zidane.
1: Yep. Great.
2: It's 54.
1: Happy birthday to them. In local legends, though, Norm Haynes in Burnie. Happy birthday to the finest water boy the state has ever seen. Thank you for keeping the boys hydrated while we handled business. Enjoy your day, Normie. Love from Jeannie and the Pirates.
2: Could only be from Jacob. It's Nathan's birthday, too. Happy birthday, mate. Hope you have a great day. Love from Pop.
1: Yeah, that's Nathan Luck there. Darcy in Somerset. Happy ninth birthday to Darcy from Mum and Dad. That's coming from Rachel.
2: Hey. Dakota Smith. Happy 21st, my gorgeous, strong son. Hope you have the best day because you definitely deserve it. I'm so proud of the young man and father you are. Love, Mum, Jared, and the boys in Highclere.
1: Happy birthday to Zora. Happy 31st birthday. Many happy returns today from Catherine.
2: And to Josh Williams. Happy birthday, Josh, from everyone at Palmer's Plumbing.
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9: Dropping off the kids at school? 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
0: This is the CFM Morning Crew with Ben and Nathan. Send a voice memo to our Facebook page to get involved. 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Anytime. 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
10: They're out and about. You've got to find out where they are to make it a little bit easier for you. We do a lot of the work. So, good morning to Scarlett. Where are you today, mate?
11: I am at Valentino's Family Restaurant on 58 Best Street this morning.
10: Cool.
11: And I've got lots of goodies on board. And some of those goodies include some Charlie's Pup Cakes. I've got a couple more of those on board today. So if you would like to get your pup some Charlie's Pup Cakes, you can find me at Valentino's. I've also got some new Cripps Master White Original Flask. Look out for the aqua packaging. I've also got some Juicy Owl the Good Ginger Beer. And I found one Minions and Monsters family
10: Come on,
11: pup.
10: Man.
11: I know. So if you are wanting to go to our preview on this Wednesday, come find me because I have one family pass on board the cruiser today. So you can come find me. I've got lots of goodies. I'll be here for the next 10 to 15 minutes or until I run out of the host's best freebies.
10: That is absolute insanity. I cannot believe it. I cannot believe that there's still another one there. And I believe that we've got Morgs there.
12: Sure,
10: I don't know what happened there, man. The phone dropped. I apologize. Where are you, mate?
12: You hung up on me.
10: I didn't.
12: No one talked to me. I get it. It's fine. We'll move on. This morning, I'm at Toy World in Burnie, and on board the cruise this morning, I've got a bunch of great stuff for us. I've got our Crips Masterloaf baking for Tasmania since 1878. I've got some awesome caps thanks to Todd Rogers signed, and some free coffee vouchers, Hudson's Coffee, for the first two people. So make sure you come and see me outside Toy World Burnie, where the best toys come from. I'll be here for the next 10 minutes or so until we run out of the Coast Best freebies. It's a CFM cruiser powered by Harvey Norman, the king of big screen TVs.
10: I feel like the Bill Clinton of radio. I did not hang up on that, man.
13: I was wondering where that was going to go. You could be the Bill Clinton of radio in probably loads of ways, I suppose.
10: There's other things that are going in my head. I'm not going to say them for the sake of my future career.
13: Me either.
10: We're still hanging out here. 1-300-605-922. If there's anything happening that you think we need to know about. This is Olivia Rodrigo, who's influencing our talk topic tomorrow. We'll talk about that a little bit later on C.

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7: Good morning, I'm Donna DeMayo with your local news first. Devonport City Council met last night to consider adopting its 2026-27 annual plan and budget. Mayor Alison Jarman says Council is continuing to back Devonport's future with major investments. Locals have welcomed a drop in the speed limit on busy coastal road Preservation Drive between Preservation Bay and Sulphur Creek to the Howth roundabout. The speed limit has dropped from 70 k's an hour down to 60. That's in response to community pressure and increased traffic. Local council says the road now has a shared pathway and crossing points, with more people walking and cycling alongside local traffic, visitor traffic, buses, residential access and beach access. The Penguin Surf Lifesaving Club says the lower limit gives everyone more time to see and react and will make a genuine difference to safety. Tasmania's health minister says action is being taken here as we face a global shortage of radiologists. Bridget Archer says other options are also being considered.
8: We are continuing to take additional steps, including talking to you, Taz, for example, around the potential to be able to train radiologists here in Tasmania as well.
7: Devonport locals have missed out after ANZ announced it will extend its Saturday training to 27 branches across Australia from 27th of June. Select ANZ branches in certain locations get greater flexibility to bank at a time that suits them. Unfortunately, the ANZ branch on Rook Street won't be opening on Saturdays as part of the push. And in basketball, Northern Force's Kai Savage is the NBL 1 South Player of the Week for Round 11. After a massive 36-point display in the Northern Force's over Sandringham game, he takes home a $200 Foot Locker voucher.
9: Morning, I'm Britt Anglin. First up, fears of a possible chicken nugget shortage in the months to come after confirmation two wild birds died from the highly contagious H5 bird flu variant in Western Australia. Ingham's WA chicken farm has now been locked down. Invasive species expert Dr. Carol Booth explaining that while farm birds can be quarantined, wildlife cannot.
10: For poultry, it will mean, unfortunately, culling a lot of chickens to stop it spreading. And if it's in wildlife, we can't eliminate it from Australia.
9: Speaking on Nine there. After only 2 years in the top job, British Prime Minister Keir Starmer has resigned overnight. Newly elected MP Andy Burnham is now poised to become the UK's seventh PM in 10 years. And the first Pets in Cabin flight from Adelaide to Melbourne takes off later this morning. It's the latest expansion to the service from Virgin Australia, which has so far seen almost 1,500 pets take to the skies. Hot!
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9: In sport, Marketa Vondrousova's tennis career is on hold until 2030 after a doping rule breach. The former Wimbledon champion has been banned for 4 years for refusing a drug test. She hasn't played since withdrawing from the Adelaide International in January. And Dane Gagai has been in talks to end his career at Brisbane, with the Broncos reportedly keen to offer the Knights veteran a one-year deal for next season. It comes as Bronco vet Ben Hunt has signed a 12-month contract extension. That's the latest in news and sport.
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11: Top of 16 degrees today, a shower or two still potentially to come. They'll clear out tomorrow, though. It's going to be mostly sunny, but only a top of 14 degrees. Thursday, a possible shower, 13 degrees as the top.
12: It's 8 degrees currently in Ulverston right now. It's 11 degrees in Stanley and 11 degrees in Wynyard.
11: Good morning, good morning, good morning. Talking about some nice weekends away, if you've got one to suggest. 1-300-655-922.
12: You got a special spot?
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2: No, I haven't yet.
0: Yeah, because you really should. CFMTAS.com.au is where you should be going as well. You can win yourself two nights of accommodation, either of the domes there, which includes a brekkie hamper for two people in your first morning at Gleneagle. It's all thanks to Sleep and Style, Tassie's own independent bedding specialist.
2: I actually want to go sleep in the dome so bad. Oh, and the lake is crazy. I actually want to go do that so bad that I try not to think about it too much.
0: Yeah, well, the lake there, you're going to get as part of your stay, you're going to get yourself some fishing gear, some binoculars and stuff, so you can spend the day down by the lake trying to catch yourself some nice little fishy.
2: Or you could sit up in your outdoor clawfoot cast iron bath on the deck with the binoculars looking at other people trying to catch fish.
0: Do you reckon you could catch fish from the clawfoot bathtub?
2: Yeah. I don't know if you'd be allowed to. If there's nothing in the way, then I don't see why not.
0: Can I tell you that I have never gone fishing? Not once in my life have I gone fishing.
2: Yeah, really?
0: Yeah. So maybe do they have somebody that can teach me how to fish?
2: I think that's probably stretching the friendship a little bit. Do they not have dams
0: on
2: the farms?
0: Can they teach me how to fish? I mean, they could just give me a fish, but then I'd be in trouble because I'd only eat for a day.
2: Exactly. But if they could teach you to fish, then you'd be able to feed yourself for a lifetime.
0: That's exactly right, assuming that I had endless amounts of bait and fishing right.
2: Exactly. I don't know. I think it's a bit of a simplistic metaphor,
0: Gleneagle is on Pine Road in Rayana. It has king-size bed for you. So I personally only have a queen. Maybe you've got a queen. Maybe you've got a double. You want a bit of extra space from your partner to love and leave them. It's optional.
2: I actually feel so jealous. I feel slightly ill looking at the Gleneagle website. I'm like, I want to go stay in the dome. Try not to think too much about it because I want to go do it so much. And now I'm actually seeing what it looks like. It's way even better than I could possibly imagine.
0: That's my fault. I instructed you to do that. Both the domes are carefully curated and designed for couples or singles that want to escape the everyday. You can reconnect with nature, rejuvenate in this wellness retreat. Obviously, you can disconnect. You can also not disconnect because they've got Wi-Fi. They've got digital television if you prefer that as well. And if you're a person that travels with an electric car, pick up EV charging facilities on site as well.
2: Bath outside, but charge your electronic car. Crazy. Dome life is amazing.
0: It's still there. CFMTAS.com.au to enter for this one. It's part of our 6 weeks of winter escapes. So this is week four. We've still got a couple more weeks. Got until midday on Friday to enter for this one. There was an issue where it was broken on our website over the weekend, apparently. It's fixed now. CFMTAS.com.au.

0: Me.
1: How good are your ears? It's now time for First Beer, Last Beer with the CFM Morning Crew.
0: It feels like an absolute luxury that I'm not thinking of these this week, but you are. 1-300-655-922 is the phone number if you'd like to play First Bit, Last Bit. Talk us through how are you feeling rejuvenated after, I think it's been 6 weeks old that you've had
2: a little
0: off?
2: Bit, yeah. I think we've done a really good job. I mean, ever since January, 5 days a week, a snippet every day. It's got to be somewhat relevant.
0: Yeah.
2: Yeah, you run out of juice a little bit. But yep. No, so I very much appreciate you taking over for a bit.
0: Yeah.
2: I was wrung out like a rag. But yeah, I managed to think of one. I'm screwed for tomorrow, but yeah, we'll see how we do.
0: 1-300-655-922. Get yourself instantly in the draw for our weekly Morning Crew goodie bag. And
2: you'll
0: also
2: know this one.
0: In the draw for $1,000 to spend at Truscott's Tyre Solution. When it comes to tyres, trust Truscott's. Let's have a listen.
3: Excuse me, sir. There's been a little problem in the cockpit.
4: The cockpit? What is it?
3: It's the little room in the front of the plane where the pilots sit. That's not important right now. You see, the first officer is ill, and the captain needs someone to help him with the radio.
5: Can you fly this plane and land it?
4: Surely you can't be serious.
5: What flying experience have you had?
4: Well, I flew single-engine fighters in the Air Force, but this plane has four engines. It's an entirely different kind of flying, altogether.
6: It's an entirely different kind of flying.
2: I could have made that a little bit shorter, but every line in it is gold, so...
0: It was either the chicken or the fish. Yes, I remember I had lasagna. 1-300-655-922. Have a go.
2: It's a terrible week to give up smoking.
0: Have a go at this. First bit, last bit. 1-300-655-922. This man's got to be gotten to the hospital. What is it? It's a big building with patients.
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9: 1-300-655-922 is the phone number. You can call at any time if you know what is going on or if there's something that we should know is going on. We want you to tell us what goes in the middle of an iconic quote.
10: That's the plan, absolutely.
9: And today on the phone, we've got Michelle, who has called through on 1-300-655-922. Good morning, Michelle.
11: Hello.
9: All right, we've got a first bit and a last bit. You just got to tell us what goes in the middle, okay?
11: Okay.
9: You're familiar with this one?
11: Yes, I am.
10: Right. Yeah.
9: Good answer. This is one of my dad's, a classic dad joke kind of situation. Let's have a go. Tell us what goes in the middle of this.
12: Excuse me, sir. There's been a little problem in the cockpit.
13: The cockpit? What is it?
12: It's the little room in the front of the plane where the pilots sit. That's not important right now. You see, the first officer is ill, and the captain needs someone to help him with the radio.
14: Can you fly this plane and land it?
13: Surely you can't be serious.
11: I am, and don't call me Shirley.
9: I am serious, and don't call me Shirley.
11: I am serious. Don't call me Shirley. That's it.
9: No, it's good enough. You know the vibe. I'm down with that. I'm down with that.
10: Absolutely.
9: It's this and Naked Gun. That's the other movie. Naked Gun, I feel, has not aged as well as Airplane.
10: Yeah, I'm not sure if I want to watch Naked Gun again, but I definitely want to watch Airplane.
9: But I think that's because O.J. Simpson's in it. Anyway, Michelle, you're instantly in the draw for $1,000 spent at Truscott's Tyre Solution.
11: Yeah.
9: When it comes to tyres, trust Truscott's.
11: Thank you very much, guys.
9: Our absolute pleasure. More chances to get into those draws tomorrow. Bit of Tate McRae. And then after this, there's an Australian media magnate who's having a little bit of a hissy. And just a little bit.
10: Oh, cool. I love it when they do that.
9: Justifiably. But we'll talk about that after this.
10: Okay. You reckon it's justifiable?
9: CFM.

0: CFM morning crew, Ben and Nathan. There's the TV Week Logies have been announced. The nominees for it. Do you keep yourself in the mind's eye of the Logie nominees?
1: No, I was actually thinking, do I need to be like really respectful about this?
0: Okay, so, I think we know which way this is going to go. So there's a whole bunch of, there's obviously...
1: The Logies is for TVs that's got ads on it, right?
0: Yes, for free-to-wear slash, you know, TV that you can pick up with your...
1: Nah, not my scene.
0: Satellite? Antenna.
1: That's the one.
0: So there's the Gold Logie, which is like the most popular personality. So there's people there like Ali Langdon, Julia Morris, Lisa Miller, Poling Yao, Lee Irwin, Robert Irwin, Sam Pang, Todd Woodbridge, a massive list there.
1: I know Robert Irwin out of that list.
0: Most popular presenter with people like Hamish Blake on there and Larry Emder, Best New Talent, which is the whole bunch of people that everybody definitely knows. Most popular news or public affairs stuff. Now, this is where stuff starts to get a little bit
1: iffy.
0: So there's a gentleman by the name of Koshy.
1: I'm aware of Koshy.
0: Now, Koshy is no longer there, but he was on Sunrise for quite a while and decided to step away from it.
1: When did he decide to step away?
0: I've got no clue.
1: Was it during the last, like, financial year?
0: No, I think it was a bit ago. But a gentleman by the name of Koshy, we all know Koshy, has decided that he is not happy. So, for the most popular news or public affairs presenter, a current affairs on there. David Spears is on there for the ABC, Michael Usher for 7 News, Sarah Ferguson for 7:30. There is also Sarah Abo from Today and Carl Stefanovic from Today.
1: Okay, I can start to see. I'm starting to see like this. There's only really one major one left out, isn't there?
0: There is no Sunrise on that list.
1: Yeah, but the others are kind of on there, hey?
0: Yes. Then also the best current affairs program. 60 Minutes is mentioned. 7:30 Report is mentioned. There is a current affair. There is Four Corners. And there is Today.
1: In the nicest possible way to Koshy and the rest of it, I'm going to be a little bit biased here if I think I'll go with the best current affairs program. I just simply wouldn't put Sunrise in it or Today in it. I'm like Four Corners, 60 Minutes, even at a stretch of Current Affair. They are current affairs programs and with a lot of excellent and detailed content. Is Sunrise that? Is that what Sunrise is?
0: I think the issue here is that the Today Show has been nominated.
1: Yeah. And so what I would do instead of adding Sunrise to that list personally is I would simply take the Today Show off of it.
0: Yeah, I can understand that. But Koshy has gone nuclear. So let me get this straight. Tags them. Most popular news or public affairs, blah, blah, blah, contains both Today hosts, but neither Sunrise hosts. A couple of facts for you that you may have missed. Sunrise has won every single day this year. Sunrise is averaging 424,000 viewers daily, while Today is averaging 308%. He's gone 4% YOY, so that's year on year for people paying attention. In other words, 404,000, 4% higher than it was last year, and Today's going down. This has been going on for years, but if you ever complain, you say it's a bad sport. But now I'm out of it. I can say at TV Week Logies Awards, at TV Week Mag, honestly, WTF.
1: Honestly, WTF. And look, maybe he's got a point there.
0: Yeah, I don't know.
1: Like I said, I wouldn't call those current affairs programs, but if they're putting the current, if the other one is in there, it seems like very much like a deliberate snub, especially if he's still, if Sunrise has still got all the numbers.
0: I mean, I also, for one, personally, don't see who cares about TV Week Logies.
1: That's why I started this. I'm like, how seriously do I need to take this?
0: Yes, Koshy is not happy.
1: No.
0: And let us know your thoughts.
1: Look, man, fair enough. Whatever your thing is, if my thing was, I don't know, remote control boat racing, And I think that's a very cool thing. But if remote control boat racing is your thing, or competitive sunflower growing, or whatever it is your little thing, and you're a dominant force in it, and everyone else gets an award except for you, then yeah, absolutely. I see how you'd be kind of mad about it.
0: Yeah, the Logies are the remote control boat racing of the TV.
1: I was just going to say, well, yes, but also Sunrise is the remote control boat racing of current affairs programs.
0: If you've got any thoughts on this, 1300 605 922, hashtag Team Koshy.
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16: Good morning. I'm Donna DeMayo with your local news first. A Northwest man in his 60s has died in a serious crash on the Bass Highway at Carrick. Police and emergency services were called to the highway yesterday morning. The two drivers involved taken to hospital by ambulance. Sadly, one of them has since died. The other driver has been treated for non-life-threatening injuries. Investigations into the incident continue. Devonport City Council has wrapped up its monthly meeting, which involved considering its 2026-27 annual plan and budget. budget. The mayor and councillors met for more than an hour last night. Mayor Alison Jarman is optimistic about Devonport's future. We're yet to get an update after public consultation wrapped on Devonport City Council's draft walking and riding strategy for 2026 right through to 2031. The council's been considering the next step toward a more connected, accessible and active community. Community feedback is being considered. In just over a week, get ready to explore the hidden gems of the Northwest. The popular event Permission to Trespass returns for another iteration for the year. Over 2 weeks from July 1st, this unique event opens locked gates. It reveals stunning landscapes and rich cultural heritage, also immersive experiences that are usually off limits. Certain places cross the Wynyard and Table Cape regions you'll be able to explore until July 15th. And new WNBL head coach of the Tasmanian Jewels, Claudia Brassard, is answering all those questions you've always had about basketball at a Meet the Coach talk tonight in Devonport. The event is free and open to players, coaches and basketball fans. She'll be sharing details about her personal basketball journey and her plans for the Jewels in the upcoming season. It's at Devonport Sports Stadium in Forbes Street, and she'll also hold a free junior basketball clinic just before the talk from 5 to 6pm at the same location.
17: Morning, I'm Britt Aylin. Rents have gone up by 6% across the country in the past 12 months, despite house prices beginning to drop. We're told vacancy rates are behind the increase and that it's not likely to go down anytime soon, with investors wary of upcoming tax changes.
18: Paying about $700 on average for our weekly rent and $800 in capital city, so certainly not an easy time for renters right now, and unfortunately no signs of easing in the short term.
17: Matt Bowen from ING on 7 there. The passengers wrapped up in the Hantavirus cruise ship Chaos have been released from quarantine in WA. Four Aussies, one permanent resident and a New Zealander spent 42 days in isolation at the COVID-era Bullsbrook Centre for National Resilience after travelling on the MV Hondius. Authorities say they pose no further risk to the community. And a major milestone in the fight against period poverty. Share the Dignity has now collected 6 million period products to help Australians in need. The charity says it's the result of years of community support and campaigning, but despite the progress, demand remains high.
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17: In sport, the AFL's admitted to another clock stuff-up during Saturday's clash between Carlton and GWS. The league's blamed human error for 37 seconds being added to the clock in the final quarter. It's the fourth issue so far this season. Broncos veteran Ben Hunt has defied calls to retire, putting pen to paper on a contract extension. The 36-year-old has signed on for at least one more year and says he's got plenty more to offer. And Christopher O'Connell and Bernard Tomic have advanced in Wimbledon qualifying, but they'll now have to face each other tomorrow.
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0: Top of 16 degrees across the coast today. A shower or two coming through, but it doesn't look too, you know, overwhelming tomorrow. 14 degrees, mostly sunny, and Thursday 13 degrees, a possible shower to come as well.
1: Right now it's 9 degrees in Ulverston, in Stanley it's 12, and in Wynyard it's 12 as well.
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0: 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Pinup Pet has been finally decided.
1: And yes, it is.
0: I'm fuming, mate.
1: Me too, man.
0: I mean, given I know that I wasn't allowed to win and I haven't actually seen what the actual numbers were, I'm hoping that I was at least close.
1: Three votes for Terry were mine.
0: You voted three times.
1: I voted three times in a row, and I think that was the second day, so it must have been four votes for mine.
0: Oh, my goodness. All right, well, thank you for your support. This month, is it a cavoodle?
1: Cavoodle?
0: What's the breed of...
1: Yeah, it's a cavoodle. It's a cavalier and a poodle.
0: But am I correct in saying it's a cavoodle, or am I wrong?
1: No, you are not crazy. Was there an email?
0: I think there was an email. If you want to check out all of the pups that have won and one cat, cfmtaz.com.au is where you can go for that. I could have sworn there was an email, but I can't see it now.
1: I think it was on Facebook.
0: I feel like I'm just getting lost along here. The winner of this month has won themselves $199 Photo Center prize pack, which is just premium for them, isn't it?
1: Well, it's on Facebook. It's Winston the Cavoodle.
0: Winston the Cavoodle. And it said only like one vote between them, right? So hopefully it was Terry in second. We'll find out.
1: Yeah, that's true. That's very true. Absolutely.
0: You can upload your pet for next month, starting from the 1st of July, cfmtaz.com.au, to potentially win yourself that prize. $199 Photo Center prize pack. Thanks to the legends at Harvey Norman Photo Center. That's on Friend Street in Devonport. Did you know, 2 p.m. Saturdays, they do cricket training.
1: I always wanted to know how my cricket machine worked.
0: Yes.
1: I just didn't know that was how it's pronounced.
0: Yeah. Is cricket? Cricket?
1: It's definitely cricket.
0: There you go. cfmtaz.com.au.
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0: SAFM Morning Crew with Ben and Nathan. We're still doing our winter warmer appeal. What we're looking for is jackets, blankets, jumpers, anything that's going to keep people toasty in these colder months. Obviously, we're all getting out to the car now and seeing just frost overwhelming our windscreen. So think about the people that might be struggling with not even having the ability to get any toastiness in their everyday life.
1: I felt it. I mean, I just felt it a bit yesterday. I was just cold. And once it gets in your bones, it stays in your bones.
0: Yes.
1: Until your body temperature, core temperature warms up. And that's just very, very difficult to do if you don't have the right stuff.
0: So Scarlett goes out every day to try and gather some stuff up from you guys, find a place that you guys can go and meet her. So you can jump on our socials, CFM Devonport on both Instagram and Facebook to see those ones. Or you can drop them off at 2 Hillcrest Road in Devonport. That's our Devonport studios. You can drop your goodies off too. We're also looking for non-perishable food. Okay, non-perishable
1: food. Yeah, they'd love it. If you've got food that doesn't go off, long life milk, stuff in cans, anything that's not going to go off, that's exactly the kind of thing that the Salvation Army specifically said they're after.
0: Of course, because, you know, whether you're hot or cold, you still need food. 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They're keeping Tasmanians warm this winter, and you can find them at Two Fair Air Court in Ulverston, with split systems, ducted systems, heat pump, hot water, whatever you need. 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

0: CFM Morning Crew with Ben and Nathan wrapping up for the day. We will be back to Mozza. Very quickly, though, I've got to give a bit of love to our rising stars for the NWFL over the weekend. I'm a big footy guy, big footy guy. I'm going to give some love to Holly Diprose, who was a standout for Latrobe over the last weekend. She got 36 disposals, 11 rebound 50s, 8 tackles in there with the clash with Devonport. It is absolutely incredible. She was obviously repelling attack pressure while contributing to the ball movement as well. Commanding performance. She's only 18 years old, so definitely one to watch as Latrobe builds up around her through the back half of the season.
1: And Taj Taylor, East Devonport, is our other rising star. Taj Taylor was a standout against Circular Head, finishing up with 30 disposals, a huge 17 rebound 50s and 5 tackles. His ability to repel attacking pressure and turn defence into attack was a major feature of the match.
0: Yep.
1: Taylor's ceiling looks considerable given his role at such a young age.
0: Yes.
1: And clearly a big part of the team and their victory.
0: Very exciting. If you're playing the NWFL, you could be the next one to get a nice little shout. So massive shouts to those people that have done so already. Now tomorrow we'll be back on deck talking about unpleasant smells. What smells don't you like?
1: Yeah.
0: Yeah, which is all in response to Olivia Rodrigo saying something. We'll share more about that tomorrow morning.
1: I've often wondered how those people do that. And yeah, I'm not real sure either. So yeah, now
0: I
1: know.
0: We are sure.
1: Yeah, well, now we are sure.
0: And unfortunately, we'll be sharing that with you tomorrow morning from 6 on C.
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3: The planned community information session for the waterfront redevelopment won't go ahead today as initially planned. And as a result, it has deferred the meeting to allow time for the assessment of landscape architect quotes and a working group review.
2: And beyond.
3: The latest jobs figures have dropped and unemployment remains steady at 4.3% for March. 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